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Olivia Rodrigo, number two on your top nine tonight countdown, 92 Pro FM. 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
1: An economic D-Day. Good morning. That's what the president is now threatening Iran with as the stalemate of the strait continues. He also says he'll meet at some point this year with Kim Jong-un. At Plymouth, Mass., a forensic expert is testifying. Lindsay Clancy did not appreciate the wrongfulness of killing her three children. Here in Rhode Island, Governor McKee says work on the new Washington Bridge remains on schedule and on budget. In sports, the Red Sox unable to complete a sweep of the Diamondbacks as they lose in 10-7-6 on Wednesday. Yankees, meantime, their second straight win.
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7: Looks like things are running pretty smoothly right now so far. Both sides of 95 between Warwick and Pawtucket. No trouble on 195 in either direction getting through the work zone at the Washington Bridge. 610 inbound, busy ride past Dean Street heading for 95 in the Bay State. 95 northbound, a little busy around 295. Looking pretty good up through Mansfield into Foxborough. You do have brake lights just as you approach 93.
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3: I'm Paul Green.
4: Meteorologist Teacher Del Santo will be seeing a mainly dry day today, but some showers are possible by evening with sunshine giving way to clouds. Highs 80 to 85 today. Showers become more widespread tonight. Late night lows down to 63. Showers through much of the day tomorrow, especially in the morning, with highs in the mid-70s.
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2: Yes.
1: Did you date
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2: Sorry. Good morning.
1: Hi.
2: I was just giving, if Jay was wearing an Apple Watch, the Apple Watch probably just now would have been like, are you all right? What was that spike about? We'll get to the first song in a moment, but the song that you just heard, great throwback.
1: Yeah.
2: Perfect Day by who I thought was named Haiku is actually named.
1: Haiku is a poem, a Japanese poem.
2: But her name is
1: Hoku.
2: How did I get that wrong? Perfect Day, such a great song. People using it in reels.
1: Well, you remember what it was really most famous for? Yes, Legally Blonde.
2: Yes, and now people use it for describing a day at the beach or a lovely time with their family on Reels and on TikTok. Hoku, Perfect Day, originally from Legally Blonde.
1: It was also in Lizzie McGuire.
2: Yes, very much used during that time. Do you know what year it came out?
1: 2001.
2: You got it! Hoku! 2001. She looks a lot like Vanessa Carlton looked like at that time.
1: Michelle Branch looked that way too.
2: It's giving that. I wouldn't call that sad girl music. Maybe like
1: no, it's
2: piano girl music.
1: Yeah, like Valley Girl music.
2: Kinda, yeah, Valley Girl music. Love it. Would it shock you to know that I really loved that music?
1: Love.
2: Colby Calais.
1: You have to vocal fry. What are you doing?
2: I love it. Good morning, everybody.
1: Good morning.
2: Happy Thursday. A lot of you checking in. Oh, yes. Well, Kim is scheduled to be here today.
1: I'm guessing because yesterday she was off. She turned her alarm off and she's sleeping right now.
2: I think I would venture that
1: you would have gotten a text.
2: You might be correct. And maybe I'll just check in with her and give her a call in a little bit just to make sure she's good to go.
1: She's not part of the Happy to Be Here Club today.
2: I could tell you who is part of the Just Happy to Be Here Club. Cowtruck Al out and about. Making deliveries.
1: Moo.
2: Juju, Tim, Missy, Heather, Paul, Brad, Mike, Becca, Michael, Paul. Good morning.
4: Hello.
1: Whenever you say Michael and Paul, because we're from such a Catholic part of the country, I think you're talking about a guy named Michael Paul.
2: You know who is a Michael Paul?
1: Who?
2: A former co-host of mine.
1: Oh, really?
2: Michael Paul.
1: You had a Michael Paul and a Michelangelo.
2: Yes. What are the chances? a Ninja Turtle and Michael Paul. Imagine that. It's just pretty crazy. August 20th feels very final to me. I feel there are a lot of schools starting like 1 week from today. And if you're starting earlier than 1 week from today, August 27th, if you're starting earlier than that in your communities, please text us at 224-1234.
1: Did you see what historic event happened today, 27 years ago?
2: All right. So it's 1999.
1: August 20th, 1999. Ooh. Buddy Cianci was mayor of Providence.
2: Okay. Does it happen?
1: And held a press conference to announce.
2: Plunderdome?
1: No.
2: Oh.
1: No, he didn't announce that. That was Jim Caracani.
2: Providence Place Mall?
1: The Providence Place Mall opened today, 27 years ago.
2: Oh, happy Providence Place Mall Day to those who celebrate.
1: Yes. And you know who reported on it? Patrice Wood. And she still looks fantastic.
2: As a reporter, she was there? Like on street?
1: Yes. Like at the press conference.
2: It's hard to picture, and this is no disrespect to the legend, Patrice Wood. It's hard to picture her out and about and not in the studio as an anchor or anchoress.
1: Well, she's earned it. Anchoress?
2: That's probably not a term we want to use.
1: I don't think so.
2: Shout out to Providence Place. I remember that time. Oops, sorry. Is that Kim?
1: It is.
2: Oh!
1: Phone died. Be there later.
2: No! All right.
1: I just got this new phone, and I'm having trouble selecting the ringer volume.
2: Yeah, and the notification.
1: Oh, I just turn it on silent. Sorry.
2: Okay, I think that's a good plan. It is 6:09. We're going to kick your morning off. We're leaning into the animals of it all. Wow, what a very long intro.
1: Yes, you can talk for another 4.5 minutes.
2: Okay, sounds good.
1: It's like Sandstorm by Darude.
2: I was calling Jay. I was like, no, we played this yesterday. And no, we didn't. This is the Martin Garrix version of Animals. And the reason why we're playing Animals is because one hour from now, you have the chance to win a 4-pack of tickets to Roger Williams Park Zoo, where you can see a ton of animals. So, on this Throwback Thursday, not only do you get
1: 20 more seconds.
2: Hoku, I know. You also get some Martin Garrix.
4: What else are you going to talk about?
2: Happy Thursday, everybody. Some might call it Friday Eve as we await the arrival of Kim Zandi. Can't wait until she comes through.
4: Keep going.
2: Happy Thursday. 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

0: face.
1: 92. Pro FM Mornings, some Martin Garrix with animals. Some of you really love it, some of you don't. But you know what? Just like 92 Pro FM Mornings, maybe we're not for everyone. you just mentioned a little while ago, Jay, that Providence Place Mall on this day opened in 1999.
2: Nine.
1: Do you remember what store you were most excited about?
2: Nordstrom.
1: Yeah, Nordstrom was huge.
2: And the cafe. I remember the idea that there could be a cafe inside of a department store was like mind blowing.
1: Well, the fact and also
2: and their pizza was really good at the beginning.
1: Beautiful at the beginning. How beautiful it was to look out into the city. Remember like the bay windows and how nice it was up in the cafe.
2: Yes.
1: I was really.
2: And Dave and Buster's I was excited about too.
1: That I was excited about
2: IMAX.
1: Lord and Taylor. And I was excited about Hollister. Hollister.
2: Yeah, yep. Because you had to go to Silver City for that before, right?
1: And when my friends and I figured out we had to drive to Taunton. To go to Hollister, it was like we were going to the other side of the world. I remember we packed snack. I no word of a lie. We were like, oh, we have to pack snacks. We have to like really plan out like with GPS. We had to print out the MapQuest.
2: Of course.
1: Just to get to Taunton.
2: I mean, here's the thing, though.
1: We had to like ask our parents' permission. It was a lot.
2: Taunton has markedly different topography than like over here in Rhode Island, and especially on the West Bay. You know what I mean? Like, the trees are shorter. The farther you get out towards the Cape, just the landscape changes. It physically looks different in Taunton and Raynham and Plymouth, Middleborough, Lakeville, that area, than it does the farther west you get.
1: Next time I go on a little trip to Taunton or Plymouth or Raynham, I'm going to have to really pay much more close attention to my
2: surroundings. Definitely check it out.
1: Because... I mean,
2: obviously things are a lot more spread out and everything, but when you get to the actual, like, well, if you call Taunton and Raynham a city, that and Brockton, I don't know, but it's just they have a very unique and distinct feel to them that you don't really get in Rhode Island, especially in West Bay, Rhode Island.
1: You just can't put your finger on it, though.
2: Je ne sais quoi.
1: If you will. Well, it is 6:15. And we are awaiting Kim's arrival.
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6: No major issues to contend with on 95 North or South between Pawtucket and Warwick. 195 is moving okay so far in both directions through the work zone that is the Washington Bridge. 610 inbound, a little busy past Dean Street. No backup at the moment, though. 295 is looking pretty good in both directions between 95 and Warwick and 95.
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0: 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So yesterday, I know that we talked a lot about pumpkin stuff, right? And how I was so...
1: Because PSL made its debut.
0: Yeah.
1: It reared its head.
0: It did. Its basic head. And I know I was kind of...
1: Excuse me?
0: Ew. I would like to retract that. I know I was kind of poo-pooing the idea of pumpkin this early. However, I couldn't get it out of my head. I could not stop thinking about pumpkin. It was like I had to have it. So I picked up my kids from my parents' house, and I went to one of my favorite spots over on Park Ave, Artisan Bites, and I picked up my first pumpkin spice of the season. It was like a pumpkin caramel. But it was still pumpkin, so it counts. So
1: congratulations.
0: I'm just calling myself a big fat hypocrite. That's what I'm saying. Because I was over
1: here. You're a phony.
0: I was over here like, I'm just trying to eat Italian grinders on the beach. And yet, my heart was saying one thing.
1: And moments later,
0: my
1: mind around,
0: was saying something completely
1: and you
0: different.
1: You betray every single person who trusted you.
0: Yeah, pumpkin season is here. It's fine. You know what? We can coexist. Because it was iced. So it's still warm out, and we enjoy, you know, I enjoyed myself, and we can coexist with the summer without having to let go of summer completely and to have pumpkin enter into our lives. You know, there are people, I know some of you who are listening, who have been getting those two pumps of pumpkin for at least 2 weeks now.
1: Yeah.
0: So you started this whole thing.
1: You're blaming someone else now?
0: Classic.
1: Deflecting.
0: I know. Jess talked about it. I wanted to bring this up because I was just reading that about Jess being at Bill's Place. I was reminded that Jess also was excited for pumpkin season. So I guess because we have one brain, then I'm excited for pumpkin season.
1: So will you be putting your Christmas tree up next week or the week after?
0: The week after.
1: Okay, good.
0: It's 6:24.
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3: Both sides of 95 moving okay so far in and out of downtown Providence. No trouble to report on 195 from Seekonk to Providence and back again. 610 inbound, busy but moving past Dean Street. I'm Robin Murphy with your Right Now Traffic.
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1: I'm Paul News. Meteorologist Teeter Del Santo will be seeing a mainly dry day today, but some showers are possible by evening with sunshine giving way to clouds. Highs 80 to 85 today. Showers become more widespread tonight. Late night lows down to 63. Showers through much of the day tomorrow, especially in the morning, with highs in the mid-70s.

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2: Well, first of all, before we get into Becca's world, let's say hello to Kim Zandy.
3: Why, hello.
2: Good morning.
3: I found my ick. Found it on the last break.
4: What is it?
3: Becca. Pumpkin. Get out of here. I don't care if it was iced. Traitor.
2: Shouldn't your ick be your phone and how it turned itself off?
3: Do you see I'm deflecting?
2: Nicely done. We're going to get right into Becca's world. Kim, welcome back.
3: Thank you.
5: We're happy to have you.
3: Me too.
2: All right, this first story, when this came across my feed yesterday, I rolled my eyes so hard because Jay's going to have a field day.
3: Oh, no.
2: Prince Harry.
3: Yes. Yes.
2: And Meghan Markle.
3: I know.
2: After all of that.
3: Oh, jeez Louise.
2: Go ahead, Jay. Go ahead, say it. Grifters get a grift. They're moving back to the UK for what sources are calling an extended period. They're enrolling the kids in school over there. I don't know if Archie's going to do Eton or it's going to be something else.
3: Right, right.
2: The school.
3: That's where George is going.
2: The reason appears... Now, okay, let's keep... We got to keep it a little bit serious for a second. We know that the king is battling cancer. So he said he's looking forward to spending more time with Harry and his family. However, if all of a sudden Meghan is opening a show on the West End...
4: You know she is!
2: I'm going to call...
4: It's going to be called Death of a Saleswoman.
2: Tell me you came up with that.
4: I did.
2: I am impressed.
3: I thought it was going to be Chicago. She'd be in the cell block tango going, Harry.
4: No, it's Chicago, but because she lives in Los Angeles, she just changes the whole setting to Los Angeles anyway. It's all about her.
2: Yeah, she's got that power. Harry and Meghan will continue to be non-working members, for now, of the royal family. They won't even live in a royal residence and will continue their various business enterprises. They're going to keep their home in California. And they're going to keep their home. I didn't realize they had a vacation home in Portugal.
4: Oh, where'd they grift that from?
2: I'm not...
3: Mainland or Azores?
2: Cristiano Ronaldo? I don't know. I'm not sure exactly where, but I tried to make something out of... Remember Megxit?
3: Yes.
2: Mentor doesn't sound like...
3: Oh, like coming back in?
2: Yeah, I know. Mm. Enter exit. I couldn't come up with it. So, but yeah, Meghan and Harry are back, heading back to the UK after years.
4: If only someone could have seen that coming.
2: If only. Death of a Saleswoman is absolutely hysterical. Even chat couldn't come up with that. So congrats.
4: Good old noggin up here.
2: Congrats to you. Dancing with the Stars rumors continue to swirl. And I wanted to bring this up because, you know, I'm a huge Dancing with the Stars fan. Two new names are circulating. And Us Weekly's confirming it. But Tyler C., who he's going to... The people who go on The Bachelor, like Ashley I, will forever be... Name and last initial.
3: Yes.
2: So Tyler C., Tyler Cameron, was on Hannah's season of The Bachelorette, I believe.
4: Hannah.
2: And he's such a hunk. He's then gone on to do a ton of other reality show type projects. So now he was on the knockoff version of Dancing with the Stars on Fox.
3: Oh, which, yeah. What was that called?
2: It was so, like, I don't remember.
3: Oh,
2: I gotta
3: come
2: do a
3: dancing, strictly yes, dancing, something like that.
2: Yeah. So he was on that, and then, so here's going to be one of the controversial picks, if this is going to happen. Jenna Dewan.
3: Oh.
2: Now, if you don't know about Jenna Dewan, you absolutely know who she is. She was married to Channing Tatum.
4: Formerly of Channing Tatum fame.
2: She's an actress.
3: Right.
2: Known for various projects. She's on The Rookie right now, which makes sense because of ABC.
3: Yep.
2: She's also a professional dancer.
3: I know. That's why I'm like, why are they? I don't like that.
2: They're always going to lean. They will forever lean into, well, ballroom is just so much different than regular dancing. But the kind of dancing they do on Dancing with the Stars is.
3: It's a combo.
2: Yes.
3: Yeah.
2: So,
3: plus, there's the advantage of, all right, say it is different. Mm. Say it's totally different. But there's still beats. And hitting
2: timing.
3: Things at certain points.
2: Yeah.
3: Yeah.
2: Choreography.
3: And what's this called? Form.
2: form. I like the way you just did that. You had beautiful form. For more on Becca's World, follow us on Instagram and TikTok at 92ProFM.
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1: 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Your chance to win a 4-pack of tickets to Roger Williams Park Zoo. So if you've ever watched a movie or a TV show.
2: Never. When,
1: if you've ever watched a movie or a TV show when they eat and you see they're, even though it's not real half the time, the food just looks so good. So we are asking you at 224-1234, what is the most mouth-watering food you've seen in a movie or a TV show? I can tell you one thing that is not mouth-watering to me, and it's on a show that it should be mouth-watering to me, The Bear, which is all about a fine dining establishment. The food, to me, it always, we know fine dining is small portions.
2: Yes.
1: And it's all about how it makes you feel and you, how your how your taste buds react and all of the synapses,
3: flavors playing everything off of each other.
2: And yes. How much money we can convince you to give us for that.
1: Yeah.
2: Yeah.
1: But I'm sorry, a scallop with some green stuff on it is right? Not doing it for me.
3: Well, no. That's because that's just one course.
1: I know.
3: It's every, a little snack.
1: Every, it's, every amuse-bouche that they put out looks more like grosser than the last.
2: Yeah.
1: For me.
2: And by the way, and I'm so hungry. Like I could picture myself eating that.
1: Yeah. Except
2: you might as well give me a marshmallow.
1: I will give them this. Marcus over at the dessert table, if you know, you know, or the dessert prep, he makes all the desserts look really good. Look, Marcus, like it's a real person. But the food on The Bear that is meant to be mouthwatering, not mouthwatering for me. The gooey cheese pizza in a Goofy movie.
3: Yes.
1: I will
2: yes.
1: always think about it.
2: Yeah.
1: Because of how it just looks like it drips right off the pizza.
3: And this.
1: The Leaning
4: Max,
1: Tower of Cheesa.
4: It's the Leaning Tower of Cheesa.
1: How did I know? Do you know whose voice that is?
3: Who?
2: No.
1: Do you know whose voice that
2: uh-uh.
1: is? Pauly Shore.
2: What?
3: Good for him for getting some work back in the 90s.
1: No, that was a long time ago.
3: I mean, what? It was after Biodome, so.
1: Right. Yeah. He was booked and busy at that point.
3: What, with Encino Man?
1: Yes.
2: Yes.
1: And what was Son-in-Law? What was that called where he was a son-in-law,
2: oh,
1: but it was
2: yeah.
1: called like something else? And then he did an Army movie.
3: Oh, yeah. It was in the Army
1: In the
3: now,
1: Army
3: I
1: now.
3: Think.
1: The most. It's,
3: yeah, Son-in-Law was the other movie. And the, don't forget about Jury Duty.
1: The most mouth-watering foods in movies. 224-1234. Kim, what about you?
2: I don't know if I have any.
3: Yes, here's, you do. What? Huge one. You're watching the show right now.
2: In Ted Lasso?
3: Yes.
1: The biscuit?
2: No, I don't want that biscuit.
3: Oh, okay.
2: It looks dry.
3: All right.
2: Ugh, just like the scones.
3: Okay.
2: Ugh, scones, dry. I do not want that biscuit.
1: And I don't think I want to know what they ate on The Handmaid's Tale, so there's probably nothing appetizing.
2: Dude, nothing appetizing. Nothing from The Hunger Games. Like, I'm trying to think of all those things. And I'm so stuck on... What is it called? The White Castle movie.
1: Actually,
3: Harold and Kumar.
1: I have to be honest with you, Kim. On this list I have in front of me, put together by brobible.com.
3: My Bible.
1: Number 5 is the White Castle burgers.
2: Yeah.
1: So,
2: that's I'm stuck on White Castle, but is that winning by cheating because it's not a fake food?
1: You know what? It's in a movie. They probably soup up the burgers to look so much better than they actually
2: Well, oh, psh, of course.
1: Look.
3: I don't
1: so
3: think you ever see the burgers.
1: Oh, really? See, I don't know if I can't remember the movie, but
2: all I want is a sack of 10 right now and some fries. Oh my God.
1: You had me at fries.
2: You know, this bag would be all steamy and
1: yep.
2: delicious.
1: Yes.
2: Then you open it up and you're like, oh, hangover.
3: You know, TJ's sells their own version of those frozen burgers, mini burgers.
2: Frozen?
3: Yeah, and they come on little Hawaiian rolls.
2: Yeah, I don't like Hawaiian rolls.
3: Well,
2: because
3: right.
2: you know why?
3: Send it back.
2: They're sweet.
1: Kim's car can't fit in that parking lot.
3: That's yeah, very true.
2: That. And, you know, my store sells the actual. White
3: yeah,
2: Castle
3: expensive.
2: Frozen.
3: Did I tell you I got them at Logan? Logan has a White Castle vending machine.
2: What?
3: Yeah.
1: That's insane.
3: And I got them hot and fresh from the vending machine at Logan when
1: hot
3: I
1: hot and fresh
3: there.
1: From a vending machine sounds like an oxymoron.
3: I know. They were delicious.
2: Do you know what? Why does Jay have to hurt me? Now I got to drive to Logan later.
3: Yeah, you got to take an international flight because they're in Terminal E. So how about this? Remember The Land Before Time?
1: I don't think you should bring that up right
2: too
1: now.
2: Soon.
1: Remember the
3: tree star?
1: Of course. You don't eat
3: all
1: it.
3: The, yeah, all the dinosaurs, it was their favorite food.
1: Yeah, but you don't want want to eat that.
3: I always thought it'd be tasty.
1: The tree star?
3: Yeah.
1: It's, but it signifies something really special. And now I'm hearing the music and I'm going to start to cry. So
2: I know, right?
1: Can we get off of land before time, please?
3: All right. How about, speaking of goofy movie pizza, how about the pizza from Teenage Mutant Ninja Turtles?
1: I think any.
3: I was always hungry when I watched
1: say
3: that show.
1: Any pizza from any movie or TV show I want immediately. I can't think of a gross pizza. Although there's never been bakery pizza besides on Real Housewives of Rhode Island consumed, which is sad.
3: You know what I really wanted to try?
2: Or it's a commentary on bakery pizza. Go on.
3: The fizzy lifting drink from Willy Wonka.
2: Oh, yes.
1: Anything from the...
3: Well, no, I don't want the gum that turns you into blueberry.
1: You're turning violet, Violet. I kind of wanted that, though. I loved everything.
2: That reminded me of, like, Hubba Bubba Grape. But it was blueberry. Of course I would want it.
1: Hubba Bubba Grape just made my... I got all the juices in my neck.
2: Yes, yes. The salivary glands.
1: 224-1234. If you're just joining us, we are talking about the most mouth-watering foods in movies and TV shows. I have to bring up Hook. When they're pretending...
3: Oh, yeah, they're eating all kinds of stuff.
1: When they're pretending to eat and they're just imagining, and it's all of these... desserts and frosting and whipped up goodness. I will always think of that. I don't know. On this list, they also mentioned the chocolate layer cake and Matilda. That makes me not want to have the chocolate layer cake.
2: Yeah, no,
3: I always thought it'd be good though.
1: No, it just, he always made it look like it was sickening. That was the punishment by Trunchbull. Exactly. But I don't think I wanted that chocolate cake. It kind of gave me a stomach.
3: I wanted a slice of it. Here's the scene from Hook, by the way.
1: Sweet.
3: I haven't seen this movie since I was like six.
1: Yeah, we watched it with the kids. It's very, very nostalgic, especially with Robin Williams.
3: All right.
1: Rufio, Rufio, Rufio.
3: Rufio who?
1: Rufio. 224-1234. What are you going
2: to do? Not very nice to do to O.
3: How about the big kahuna burger?
1: From SpongeBob?
3: No, from Pulp Fiction.
2: Oh, Krabby Patty, though.
3: Krabby Patty or Paunch Burger from Parks and Rec. There's a million burgers in movies and TVs.
1: I know. They always make, like going back to the White Castle thing, they always make burgers look good.
2: Yep.
1: 224-1234. We're asking you about the most mouthwatering foods in movies and TV.
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8: Both sides of 95, we've got moderate to heavy volume in and out of downtown Providence. Southbound is a little under the speed limit before 117 heading towards Route 4. 195 eastbound slow between the highway and the Washington Bridge. Westbound, you've got heavy volume, but it's still moving okay past Broadway. I'm Robin Murphy with your Right Now Traffic.
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1: Lindsay didn't appreciate the wrongfulness of it. Good morning. That's from a forensic psychologist testifying in the trial of Lindsay Clancy on trial at Plymouth, Mass. For killing the three small children. Here in Rhode Island, a 41-year-old Woonsocket man is being held without bail, accused in a sexual assault 20 years ago in Hopkinton. President Trump vowing an economic D-Day in Iran as the stalemate at the Strait continues. In sports, the New England Revolution, a 3-0 loss of D.C. Washington last night. A.J. Brown, all business in Foxborough. Day one of 2 days of joint practice.
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8: 95 southbound, getting a little tight past Charles Street through the merge with 146 south. Those right lanes, especially southbound, is a heavy ride after 117 heading towards Route 4. 95 northbound, moderate volume in and out of Providence. 195 eastbound is pretty slow going over the highway out past Gano Street. Westbound, you've got moderate to heavy volume through East Providence. No backup in that.
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18: Meteorologist Peter Del Santo will be seeing a mainly dry day today, but some showers are possible by evening with sunshine giving way to clouds. Highs 80 to 85 today. Showers become more widespread tonight. Late night lows down to 63. Showers through much of the day tomorrow, especially in the morning, with highs in the mid-70s.
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0: 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Happy Thursday. It is August 20th. And then in terms of weather today, sun and clouds, few showers by evening, highs 80 to 85.
1: Nice.
0: Let's get into some screen tests. We're going to tell you what you can win. And we're going to go into what the theme is. And we're going to do it right now.
2: All right, for screen test. It's time to play screen test.
3: Well, she has no idea if the toilet bebe can take on its mother.
0: And you will be playing for a family four-pack of general admission tickets to Roger Williams Park Zoo. Escape the indoors and step into a day of discovery at Roger Williams Park Zoo.
1: Escape, you say?
0: Yeah, that's the theme this week. We'll get our buzzers out to determine what that movie is.
1: This clip is for Kim.
0: Here's mine.
4: Here's me.
1: Here's the clip.
5: What the?
6: Oh, dude, they set up a
5: roadblock! They're gonna find us!
7: What are you talking about?
6: Neil, I don't know how to say this any other way, man, but we're fugitives.
7: Oh, cool.
6: Okay, well, we gotta find a way to get out of this.
7: Please. You act like I've never smuggled a fugitive across state lines before. Here, hide in that.
0: Is
1: for me?
0: Is it because... Is Mark Wahlberg in it?
1: Nope.
0: Oh. I'm stumped.
1: I had an idea, and then the clip isn't giving it to me.
0: Hmm. Is this on National Radio Day, Stump the DJ?
8: No.
1: We're taking that over, by the way, in 2 weeks.
4: What do you think, Al?
0: 224-1234.
1: Jim liked that one.
0: What is our screen test clip? Kim and I have no idea.
4: Yeah.
8: It's... I don't want to give too many hints, but...
4: If I'm right, I'm going to be so mad I didn't chime in.
8: You've been talking... Well, write down what you think it is. But Kim's kind of been alluding to this already this morning.
4: And it had nothing to do with this.
0: No, then it's probably about what she was talking about a little while ago.
8: Possibly.
0: Our food topic.
8: Might be.
0: All right. 224-1234. Kim's got it. Caller 10, what is that screen test clip we want to hear?
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11: Pretty slow moving, 195 eastbound, right from 95 to the Washington Bridge, westbound under the speed limit a bit before and after Broadway. 95 southbound slows down past Charles Street through the merge with 146 south. Watch for backup on the ramp to 195 east. And you've got moderate to heavy volume past the Cohasset Road overpass heading towards Route 4. 610 inbound under the speed limit before the Atwells overpass heading towards 95. Got some brake lights on 146 southbound past
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8: I'm pretty sure Becca has the franchise. I don't know if you have the actual movie title.
0: All right.
8: And Kim is in the dock here.
4: Well, your clue might have given it away.
8: All right, write it down.
4: Okay.
21: What the? Oh, dude,
6: they set up a
5: roadblock. They're going to find us.
6: What are you talking about?
22: Neil, I don't know how to say this any other way, man, but we're fugitives.
6: Okay, well, we gotta find a way to get out of this.
7: Please. You act like I've never smuggled a fugitive across state lines before.
6: Yeah, hide in that.
8: One of these actors was part of the Obama administration as associate director of the White House. In the Office of Public Engagement.
4: And I love him.
0: And the other one, I believe, brought a term into the pop culture sphere.
8: Into the zeitgeist?
0: Yes! In the American Pie movies. Do you remember what term that is?
8: Yep.
0: It's a term I'm not allowed to say, but...
8: It's four letters?
0: Mm-hmm. And it's about moms.
8: Let's go to Seekonk. Speaking of moms. Hey, Evelyn. Good morning. How are you?
23: Good morning. This is Evelyn's mom. She got a little nervous.
0: Oh, it's Evelyn's mom. Okay.
8: Are you Lennox, or is that another of your children?
23: Lennox is my other daughter.
8: Oh, okay. I was going to say, Lennox sounds like a name that came into existence after this movie did.
0: Into the zeitgeist.
23: Yeah.
0: And what's your name?
23: I'm Shannon.
0: Okay.
4: Shannon. Hi, Shannon.
0: Shannon.
4: Well, it's not my Shannon. Because my Shannon's not old enough to have kids like that.
0: Well, Shannon and Evelyn and Lennox, what is our movie title?
23: It is Harold and Kumar Escape from Guantanamo Bay.
8: That is correct. Nice job. And for knowing it, you've won a fabulous prize.
0: You just won. This is a good thing for you. A four-pack of tickets to Roger Williams Park Zoo. Congrats.
23: Thank you. They're so excited. We've been trying to win tickets. Well, we've been trying to win screen tests forever, and we almost never get through, so we're so excited.
4: Oh, my goodness. That's so fun. I love that you guys play in the car together.
0: And how old is Evelyn, and how old is Lennox?
23: Evelyn is 12, and Lennox is 9.
0: And when is...
4: They could be friends with my kids.
0: Yep. When does school start?
23: Oh, perfect. The first.
4: Oh, September 1st. Okay.
0: You still got a little. So you have a good week and a half to go check out the zoo before school starts.
23: Yeah.
4: We just made Evelyn and Lennox roll their eyes. Like
0: about
4: school starting.
0: School, I know.
4: Yeah.
23: I know.
0: Sorry about that. Well, Shannon, thanks so much.
8: Shannon, hold on 1 second. Jim needs to tell you what John Cho said at American Pie.
23: Thank you.
8: All right, hold on. Remember yesterday in the Becca Burger Battle, we were talking about David Krumholtz, and he said he was quitting acting.
0: Yeah.
8: He was in Harold and Kumar Go to White Castle.
4: Oh, you know what? I'm going to confess true confessions right now. I need to be absolved. I've never seen the movie.
0: Oh, funny.
4: I just love it because it's about White Castle. Well, it's not even about White Castle, but...
8: It's not really, no. It's about Neil Patrick Harris stealing their car.
4: Right.
0: And I'm not going to shame you and go, oh my God, I can't believe you don't mean it. And I'm not even going to tell you to watch it because...
8: You wouldn't like it.
0: At this point.
4: Are you sure? It's not as good as Evan Almighty.
8: Your kids will like it in a few years.
4: Okay.
0: At 7:16, coming up, we're going to revisit, speaking of Harold and Kumar and White Castle, the foods that you've always wanted to have from TV and movies. We'll get into that right after Ariana Grande on 92 Pro FM Mornings.

0: 92 Pro FM Mornings. Ariana Grande right there, who brought up a very special guest with her on stage the other night. And I will tell you more about that coming up in Becca's World.
1: Ooh, I'm excited.
0: Right now, I'm excited too. We're talking about the mouthwatering foods you've always wanted from TV shows or movies. Maybe it was something you grew up hoping they would make in real life, but then they never did. 224-1234. We already talked about the delicious spread of food from Hook when they're imagining that they're eating the food and all of the frosting. And a lot of you agree about the chocolate layer cake in Matilda. It always reminded me of the death by chocolate cake from Greg's.
2: Yes. Me too.
0: So maybe they should have done a little, maybe they still could do some kind of throwback collab in a way.
2: It's funny you mentioned Hook, though, by the way. Let me get Mario on here real quick. Mario, good morning.
3: Morning.
0: When it comes to foods in movies and TV shows that are mouth-watering and you want them, what is it for you?
3: So I was going to mention Hook, but you stole my thunder on that one.
1: Nice going, Becca.
0: Sorry, Rufio.
3: Yeah, but I am going to say Honey, I Shrunk the Kids when they find the cookie.
0: Oh, yes.
3: Yeah, when they find that cookie and they're eating it, when they're all shrunk, yeah, that looks like a good cookie there.
0: It really did. And I think it was actually an oatmeal pie, like a Little Debbie kind of.
1: I love those.
3: Yeah, it almost looks like a ice cream sandwich at some point, but obviously it would have melted. But yeah, whatever they're eating, that looks pretty good.
0: Mario, the frosting is what did it for me when they were eating it.
3: Yeah, of course.
1: I don't know about you guys, but you know those oatmeal pies? I cannot buy them. Because I will eat them in one day.
0: No self-control.
1: No.
0: I respect that. Mario, thanks for calling.
3: You'll eat the whole box.
0: Yeah. We hope you have a great day.
3: You as well. Thank you.
0: Thank you.
3: Bye-bye.
2: Bye. 224-1234 to get in touch with us.
0: It always looked so good, the oatmeal pie. Missy in Fall River. So I don't watch Blue Bloods. I know my parents do. And
1: yeah,
0: I
1: used to.
0: Well, Missy said she always loved the dinners and the family commitment on Blue Bloods with the dinners. I guess it was a full Italian.
1: They always had, full spread.
2: I love watching Blue Bloods to see if I can find Jenny McCarthy peeking out from behind a set piece in the background.
1: That would be hilarious.
0: For Donnie, Erica in West Warwick, for her, it's always been the pop of microwave meals from Spy Kids. Homegirl.
1: Yes.
0: Put a popcorn packet in and got a full McDonald's meal.
2: Yep.
0: How is it 2026 and we do not have this technology?
1: We
0: yet.
1: Absolutely should.
2: Jetsons too, right?
1: Yeah. I thought of another one. The spaghetti sauce from Goodfellas.
2: Yes.
1: With the garlic sliced super thin. And it's different than the gravy I make, like my Sunday gravy, because this one's more of an actual meat sauce.
0: Yeah.
1: Mine is like a marinara with meat in it, like bigger.
2: I always wondered how they got razor blades in prison.
1: Dude, do you not have never gone to prison? They get everything.
2: I know you have a lot of experience, Kim.
1: I love the razor blade you're worried about, but how about the veal and the sausage and the canned tomatoes?
2: I could see that coming from the commissary.
1: Have you never heard of shivs?
0: 224-1234. Brittany in Coventry. The creme de la creme a la Edgar.
2: From the Aristocats?
0: Yeah, that's going
1: I don't way, remember that.
2: Way back. So in the Aristocats, Edgar is the bad chef guy. He's the bad guy.
0: And he's the villain?
2: He wants to take the cat's like inheritance or whatever. And so he makes this creme de la creme, but he puts a whole bottle of sleeping pills in it.
1: Right. Oh,
2: so that the cats will fall asleep. So wait a minute. Who wants to make this?
0: Our texter, Brittany.
2: We might need to send the police over to Brittany's house for a wellness check.
0: Poor Brittany.
1: Hey, listen, I understand that lack of sleep. I want those sleeping pills in there.
2: The point is that he makes a drug for somebody else. He doesn't eat it himself.
0: There's a few other problematic things. Do we know if Aristocats is on Disney Plus? Because if they do, they absolutely have that thing. Well, it was a different time.
1: Have the disclaimer.
0: The disclaimer. That's on
1: Peter Pan.
0: Thank you. Oh, my gosh. Yes, Peter Pan. We were just talking about Hook.
2: Yes, it does have the disclaimer. And yes, it is on Disney Plus.
1: Yeah, I thought I had seen it recently.
2: An unskippable warning before the film that says this program includes negative depictions and or mistreatment of people or cultures. Ooh. The stereotypes were wrong then and are wrong now.
0: Would you believe me if I said it's from 1970, but I thought it was from like the 50s.
2: No, that's like Dumbo.
0: Yeah. I know. Dumbo. Also,
2: that didn't age well.
0: That one better have a disclaimer.
1: I don't know if it does.
2: Well, that's the crows, he's, right?
0: Yeah, yes. There's a few other things that are not great.
1: The crow named Jim.
0: Yes. As well. The Giants, we've gotten a few texts about the Giant subs in Scooby-Doo.
2: Of course.
1: Ooh, they do look good.
0: Did they look good or are they just high?
1: No.
0: Let's see.
1: I think I just laughed like Scooby. Or Muttley.
0: You did too. You're not a Muttley fan though.
1: No. No.
0: Caroline.
1: Muttley had that neck that was like all bent in and like hunchy. It always hurt my neck watching him.
0: Muttley, was he introduced halfway through? Was he like one of those side?
1: No, oh, he wasn't from Scooby-Doo.
0: Oh, sorry.
1: He was from, wasn't he Snidely Whiplash's sidekick? Whatever, sorry. It doesn't matter. Caroline, he was like a Rocky Bullwinkle type of show.
0: Boris and Natasha.
1: So yeah.
0: Caroline in Smithfield, what about the cheesecake from that Friends episode? Rachel and Chandler eat off the floor. It Ooh. Must have been really good
2: That's
0: for them.
2: That's true.
1: Yes.
2: And Rachel's trifle.
1: Ugh.
0: I don't know the exact line, but it gets me every time. Chocolate, good. Frosting, good. Mashed potatoes, good.
1: A lot of people mentioned Ratatouille. I gotta be honest.
2: I don't like Ratatouille.
1: Nothing about that, no food in that movie, Mm-mm. except for cheese, makes me want it.
0: No. Wow. It doesn't stand out to me.
1: No.
0: Hot chocolate from the Santa Claus, Bonnie, great one.
1: Yes, so good.
0: That looked like the best hot chocolate ever. The Dagwood from Dagwood Comics. I'm not familiar with
1: That's
0: that
1: a big
0: one.
1: Giant sub as well.
0: Oh, we're going really into the subs. Haley brought up the Krabby Patty.
1: Oh, yeah.
0: We brought that up. Felix, steak and mashed potatoes with gravy from Twister.
1: Oh, geez.
0: You have the clip?
1: I don't even remember that.
0: This is the trifle.
4: It's got all of these layers. First, there's a layer of ladyfingers, then a layer of jam, then custard, which I made from scratch. Then raspberries, more ladyfingers, then beef sauteed with peas and onions. More custard. And then bananas, and then I just put some whipped cream on top.
5: What was the one right before bananas?
4: The beef? Yeah, that was weird to me too. But then, you know, I thought, well, there's minced meat pie, and that's a Jewish dessert. These people just put very strange things in their food.
0: That was the trifle episode of Friends. 224-1234. Dave from Pawtucket, we did mention the steamy, gooey, cheesy pizza from Ninja Turtles, but yeah. That's also a good one. And finishing off, Ariana and Wes Warwick, the desserts in Beauty and the Beast during Be Our Guest.
1: Yes.
0: Try the gray stuff.
1: It's delicious. And by the way, I've tried that gray stuff down at Disney.
0: Did you?
1: It's delicious.
0: What was it?
1: It's like a pudding type thing.
0: That sounds great.
1: It was really yummy.
0: I wish we could have it for try it.
1: And the food at Disney is infamously not great at the restaurants.
0: Yeah.
1: It's just mid, but that was really good.
0: The cosign on the gray stuff. 224-1234. We got Becca's World next.
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10: 195 eastbound, slow moving between 95 and the Washington Bridge work zone. Westbound, moderate volume past Broadway. 95 southbound, under the speed limit for the most part, from before the 610 connector down to 195. Northbound, moderate volume, getting in and out of Providence. 610 inbound, heavy but moving past Dean Street. I'm Robin Murphy with your right now traffic.
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2: I'm Paul Pugh. Meteorologist Tigre Del Santo will be seeing a mainly dry day today, but some showers are possible by evening with sunshine giving way to clouds. Highs 80 to 85 today. Showers become more widespread tonight. Late night lows down to 63. Showers through much of the day tomorrow, especially in the morning, with highs in the mid-70s.

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2: Splitsville for Dakota Johnson, finding herself single again after a rebound romance from after the Chris Martin breakup. Dakota Johnson and role model, that's his name, split up after several months of dating.
3: It's over, Jenny.
2: Did we end up playing role model ever?
4: No. Well, not in the morning.
2: Okay.
5: All right.
2: Maybe at one point. Nick
4: at Night played it.
2: Oh, okay. That makes sense. That tracks. Anyway, they are done. Dakota's going to be busy promoting Verity really soon anyway, so maybe she just doesn't have time for a relationship.
4: Okay.
2: Post.
4: Or maybe she wants somebody with a real name and not role model.
2: He kind of gives me the ick a little bit. Yeah. I've watched some interviews with role model, and there's something about someone who started off wanting to be a rapper and then changed it into country and then tried to do the pop crossover thing. That
4: you mean like Colson?
2: With MGK, he ended up being, where did he start?
4: What is he?
2: Well, famously, he said, don't put him in a box.
5: Yes, true.
2: So I will not put him in a box.
5: Yeah, it seems like, man, I suck at this rapping. Let me try country.
2: Yeah, let me just keep trying things on for size.
4: Post Malone?
2: At least Post Malone's been very successful.
4: By the way, role model's real name is Tucker Harrington Pillsbury.
2: The third?
5: I wonder if Dakota poked his belly too many times. And then he stopped giggling. And then she was like, yeah, I'm out. That was your only saving grace.
4: I wonder if his father owns the Pillsbury fortune, like, the toaster strudel fortune.
2: Yeah, Gretchen Wieners.
4: Yes.
2: Post Malone, you mentioned, huh? Uh-huh. Well, Post Malone is engaged.
5: Wow.
4: Again?
2: To I don't think he was ever engaged.
4: To his baby mother?
2: To the baby mother.
4: Oh, Jamie. I thought he was.
2: Well, they engaged in something to make a baby.
4: Oh, my.
2: But he's engaged to his girlfriend, Christy Lee, after 1 year of dating.
4: That won't last.
2: What kind of suit, if anything, do you think he'd wear on his wedding day? Why do I picture something country-ish, though?
5: Yes, yeah.
4: It'd be denim tuxedo.
5: Right. Cut off sleeves.
2: Or maybe he would surprise us and wear an actual tux.
4: No, it would be one of those things without rhinestones and the frilly things that
2: Why
4: come down.
2: Why am I saying that?
4: He would ride in on like a horse.
2: He's totally riding in on a horse. The horse will be dressed like him.
4: Yes.
5: Wedding favors, a free tattoo. That actually would be kind of hot.
4: Your little name card is just a set of grills.
2: I love that we're putting together Post Malone's wedding.
5: You know I love a wedding.
2: You love a wedding. We love a crack up. You know who loves...
4: Wait a minute. Are you talking about the food or Post Malone?
2: Jay loves this story.
4: Uh-huh.
2: Prince Harry and Meghan Markle are moving back to the United Kingdom for what sources are calling an extended period.
4: Don't let the customs door hit you in the butt on the way out.
2: The kids are getting enrolled in school over there. Now, it does appear... Go ahead.
5: Go ahead.
2: No, okay. It appears it's about King Charles and his illness.
5: And that's...
4: How convenient.
5: I want to reframe this. They're not going back to royal duties.
4: Duties!
5: Duties. And... What if it's genuine? He's putting aside...
4: Nothing they do is genuine.
5: Shut up. Shut it. Not shut up. My mom did hear that last time I said it. And she was like, I just shook my head. I was not loving it. Anyway, he's putting aside all that animosity because family is important.
4: But he didn't...
5: And he knows he loved his father for a really long time. And then his kids will get to know him.
4: Then what is it? Because they say that they left because of the family pressure. And then they say they left because of the tabloids. And then they say they left because they wanted an opportunity to be here and raise the kid here in America. And then they say they can never choose why they left.
5: Okay, except for maybe all of those were true, because more than one thing can be true at once. And secondly, maybe they're like, you know what? Now we know how to handle it.
2: Uh-huh.
5: And we'll go back. And they're not living in a royal residence.
2: They watched House of Dragon and they saw what could happen when brothers fight.
5: Yes, yes.
4: I think they looked at their bank account and saw what happens when brothers fight.
2: I also hope that William learned his lesson about not doing really shady things to family.
5: Never. Never. They are so institutionalized and they need good press and all that. There's always going to be one or the other going to their press teams and like leaking stuff or
4: Yeah, hope, if you don't hear from Harry and Meghan in the next 12 months, I will eat my shorts.
5: What do you mean hear from them?
4: About them. Like will they go out in public and make news on their own?
2: If
4: and then
2: she ends up going back to acting and stuff. Yeah, like and if then, she goes back to Hollywood.
4: Or if they go out into a very public place and then complain about the paparazzi taking pictures of them and not leaving them alone.
5: That's not what she complained about. She complained about the racism.
4: Well, I thought that was just part of it.
5: No. They were ruthless. They are ruthless.
4: So what changed?
5: Back off, Harry and Meghan.
4: So what changed?
5: They're
4: still going to be racist.
5: They learned how to handle it.
4: I don't think so. Why? Because
5: the
4: queen
5: died? How do you learn over several years?
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5: I want to super fly Snooka J right now.
4: This is the ultimate grift, and they're getting away with it.
5: Nope.
2: Well,
4: they're fleecing the Brits.
2: I think with Harry and Meghan, they just can't really figure out where they want to land. So they're going to try the UK on for size. And if it fails miserably, then they'll head back to the US or they'll go to Portugal where they also have a home.
5: Or
2: to Canada.
5: Right. Or they really want to just be with Charles.
2: Yeah. I mean, we don't know how sick he is. The music has been over for so long. Oh, my gosh. For more.
5: I like these arguments, though.
2: Becca's World.
5: Come on. Put them up.
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0: to Pro FM Mornings. Coming up, your chance to see Harry Styles. We've got the national keyword you need to see him live in New York at Madison Square Garden. That is after 8.
1: So right now, Halloween.
0: That's on my ick list. Right now, what is on your ick list? 224-1234. Things that are so annoying. Maybe it's during your scrolling or in everyday life. What's on your ick list? Something that annoys you that you need to vent about. It does have to do with my scrolling. It is not the Harry Ween clip where she's breathing heavy at the end will always be on my ick list.
1: Harry Ween.
0: However, here's mine from this week. I know I lean a lot. You can probably, if you've been listening for a long time to the ick list, you probably know that I don't love anything AI on social media. My latest with AI and on my ick list is those what life was like in ... So if you ever see when AI does Christmas shopping in 1990 and it's people in the mall shopping.
2: Yes, right.
0: And then what life was like in 2003 and it's just a bunch of people partying with red Solo cups and things like that. I don't need AI to tell me I was there for it. I have my memories. I have my actual printed out photos.
3: You ever think that AI is Mandela affecting us?
2: Well, I was just going to say this, and it's always way more overdone.
0: Yeah.
2: Because I remember shopping at the mall in the 80s, and it's never decorated to the point where it's like a Hallmark movie throwing up Christmas decorations.
0: Yes.
2: I can remember going to the mall. Yeah, it might have been crowded here and there.
0: Yeah.
2: But for the most part, You walked around and it wasn't all that crowded.
0: Right. That's true, too. Yeah, because in the AI videos, it's absolutely mobbed.
2: Overdone, like a Christmas Story type thing. And I also remember like the mall just put up decorations, but the stores weren't really.
0: Right. And so you say by Mandela affecting, you mean what? That they're trying to...
3: That we think that it's better than it was.
2: Right.
0: That's so what took Kim's point. 224-1234. So anything where AI is recreating a time in our lives that we really do truly remember, but they put their spin on it, I don't like it. It's on my ick list.
2: All right. Ick list is a driving one, and I usually don't do driving ones because everybody does like traffic and people don't use their blinkers. Blah, blah, blah, blah, blah. In the last week, 3 times I've had 3 incidents where, say, there's an ambulance or a fire, or sorry, squad rescue coming at me, or yesterday I was on the Blackstone Boulevard and people pulled over and then it passes and they try to zoom out
0: and pass
2: the people in front.
0: Yeah.
2: Yesterday on Blackstone Boulevard, and I was doing the speed limit because there are cameras over there.
0: Sneaky
2: guy kept trying to pass me in the bike path and he kept being thwarted, by the way. That may or not have had something to do with me. But anyway.
0: Just be patient.
3: Were you going really slow?
2: No, I was doing the speed limit.
3: Not a victim blamer. What were you wearing?
2: Nope. Well, I was wearing this outfit. You know why? Because I overslept this morning and I just wore what I slept in.
3: I'm glad you didn't sleep naked.
2: Right.
0: That's a good ick.
2: Yeah. Like, just, you know what? It's not about the going slower, the patience. It's about the bike path and
0: the
2: trying
0: rules.
2: To zoom out.
0: Yeah.
2: Follow the rules,
0: follow the rules.
3: Just quick follow-up. Why are we calling ambulances rescue?
0: Do you remember the breaks in the segments we did a few months back where I find it funny when people say, call the rescue?
3: I don't think I was here for those days.
2: Okay, you might not have been. But the other thing is EMTs and paramedics don't like it when you call them ambulances because people will be like, oh, and the ambulance driver, they're not just regular ambulance people. They're highly trained EMTs.
0: And I just always grew up hearing people around here. I thought it was a Rhode Island thing that people would be like, oh my God, call the rescue instead of the ambulance. And I just always thought that was funny.
2: And we always called it the squad, probably because my mom worked in the ER in her early career and they called it the squad.
3: I'm serious. I'm still calling it ambulance, or I'm using the German word for ambulance.
0: Which is?
3: Krankenwagen.
2: He loves to say that.
3: So my ick this week is this.
2: Yes.
0: Yeah. No, there's something inside that he doesn't like.
3: All right. What it is I went to the grocery store that takes your whole paycheck.
0: Yep.
3: And I'm trying to be healthier. I'm on this health kick right now. Like, I bring my breakfast. Yeah, I have grapes for breakfast.
0: You're in your healthy girl era.
3: So I love Welch's fruit snacks.
2: Yes.
3: You know?
2: Which are not healthy.
0: They're no. No.
3: So I got these bear fruit bites. Berry fruit bites.
0: My kids eat those.
3: Try them.
0: I don't eat these.
3: Why? Because they're disgusting.
0: No, I don't eat these because... Do you really want me to get into it?
2: Yes.
0: Take 30 seconds of your time?
3: Like, yes. Stuck in your teeth?
0: No. It goes back to my allergy. For whatever reason, there's a certain thing in fruit snacks. I don't know if it's related to my tree nut thing.
2: Gelatin.
0: It makes my tongue itch, so I don't eat them.
3: Your tongue itch? Well, scratch it. Have your husband scratch it.
0: You scratch it.
3: Here, Kim, try this.
2: Right here.
0: Oh, it's Tuesday yeah. inside an ick.
3: Tell me if they taste like fruit snacks to you or something else.
0: So meta, so layer.
2: Can I also, while I'm opening this, can I give you another ick that I have? And it's this in the movie theater. Why did you wait till the movie started, first of all?
3: You know they do that on purpose so that you want to go out and get some more.
2: No, it's people.
0: I'm so excited about you.
2: I can't
0: you.
2: Open these. I'll I need scissors. Very obviously, they smuggled their candy in, which... doesn't bother me, but, like, just open it already.
0: I know. They take forever.
2: Okay.
0: Sorry, I put my fingers in it to open it
2: I
0: for you.
2: I don't care.
3: How dare you?
2: What do you think I'm, Jay? Ew. First of all.
0: Kim's initial ew is sending me right now.
2: These look disgusting.
3: Don't they?
2: They look like they're going to taste like beets.
3: Try one. They're limited ingredients. You can get them at Walmart, Target, Whole Foods.
2: Tastes like beets.
3: Not a fruit snack, right?
2: Nope.
3: Not satisfying. I'd rather not have fruit snacks than try and eat one of those. They also sell fruit rolls, which are just as bad.
0: My kids are obsessed with those.
3: They're just as bad.
0: They come with a little card about
3: yes, they do,
0: animals.
3: A little trading card.
0: My kids have no taste buds.
3: Oh, God, those are so bad.
2: And
3: so
2: by
3: that's
2: the way.
0: Oh, do you have any more so I can give them to my kids?
3: You can have all of them.
0: Great.
2: The gelatin-esque that...
3: It's not. It's like it's pectin.
2: And it's chunky.
3: Yeah.
2: I'm out on these. Do not. Why did you make me try that?
3: Do not eat bear fruit bites or fruit rolls.
0: But you know what? Don't worry, Jay. We're living in a summer where next week those things are going to be recalled because I got glass in them.
3: That's true.
0: All right, we got your ick list. We want to hear from you.
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5: An economic D-Day. Good morning. That's what the president is now threatening Iran with as the stalemate of the strait continues. He also says he'll meet at some point this year with Kim Jong-un. At Plymouth, Mass., a forensic expert is testifying. Lindsay Clancy did not appreciate the wrongfulness of killing her three children. Here in Rhode Island, Governor McKee says work on the new Washington Bridge remains on schedule and on budget. In sports, the Red Sox unable to complete a sweep of the Diamondbacks as they lose in 10-7-6 on Wednesday. Yankees, meantime, their second straight win over the Orioles, 5-3. I'm Bill Hammer.
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7: We've got a crash 95 southbound before the 610. Left lane is blocked. Traffic is backed up to the Pawtucket S-curve. Southbound, we've also got some backup on the ramp to 195 east. And it's heavy, too, after 117 heading towards Route 4. Northbound starts to get heavy past the zoo. Watch for brake lights hopping onto 195 east. Eastbound slow from 95 to the Washington Bridge. Westbound, the brake lights start before the East Shore Expressway overpass. Slow going on the 610 inbound. Pretty much start to finish. 146 southbound is back.
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11: I'm Paul B. Meteorologist Tigger Del Santo will be seeing a mainly dry day today, but some showers are possible by evening with sunshine giving way to clouds. Highs 80 to 85 today. Showers become more widespread tonight. Late night lows down to 63. Showers through much of the day tomorrow, especially in the morning, with highs in the mid-70s.
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2: You could bet that, never gotta sweat that. You could bet that, never gotta sweat that. You could bet that, never gotta sweat that.

0: I am obsessed with some of these icks today on 92 Pro FM mornings. We're going to go right back to the ick list. But first, let me give you this hour's national keyword so you can see Harry Styles in New York. You and your bestie or whoever you want to bring with you.
1: Harry Ween.
0: Bring that girl. You can go to New York to see Harry Styles live on the Together Together tour with transportation, hotel, and tickets to the show. Text the national keyword watermelon.
2: Watermelon? Oh, what is that a euphemism for?
0: Watermelon sugar. Hi.
2: What does that mean?
0: Figure it out.
3: Watermelon, he wants black seeds. Hi.
2: He says he wants to taste it. What does that mean?
0: He wants to eat watermelon with or without the seeds.
3: It's very refreshing.
0: Text the national keyword watermelon to 95819. That's your chance to see Harry Styles live in New York.
2: He says he wants more berries. What does he mean by that?
0: He wants the berries that haven't been recalled this summer.
3: Correct.
0: Which is hard to find. That's probably on a lot of our ick lists.
3: Oh,
0: just
3: yes.
0: Every day there is something.
3: Every day. I can't eat.
0: I know. 224-1234.
3: Forcing me to eat chips, people.
0: That's what I'm saying. What pizza? I don't see any delicious pizza being recalled this summer, which is nice. Or chips, like Kim said, Little Debbie's.
4: I had potato chip pizza for dinner last night.
3: What?
4: Yeah.
0: Did you get it from
4: Fellini.
0: They have a potato chip pizza?
4: It was a special.
3: Does it get soggy?
4: No. It was really good.
0: So the chips are baked into the pizza?
4: Yeah.
0: And so there's a crunch.
4: Yeah.
3: It's a topping or baked
4: topping.
3: In?
0: August 20th is close enough to 420 if you get my drift.
3: Yeah. Right.
0: All right, what's on your ick list? So really quick, my ick was the AI videos that tell us about a time that we were all very much alive for, and it's not accurate.
3: My ick was people who like try to pass me in a bike lane or try to pass me after the squad goes by, like instead of just waiting for everyone who pulled over to go.
4: I think you're doing something wrong, but I don't know.
3: Whatevs.
4: And mine is Bear fruit minis and fruit rolls.
3: Oh,
4: Bear brand.
3: So gross.
0: Kim tried them.
4: They sell at Whole Foods.
0: If you miss Kim, we had a try it Tuesday in an ick list because we are multidimensional.
3: Yes.
0: And the way Kim reacted to these fruit snacks was hysterical. All right, ick list. We're going to go to a 973, which is New Jersey area code.
4: Oh.
0: Ick list.
4: New Jersey?
0: My neighbor in my apartment building who goes through my mail and then will knock on my door and tell me that I have mail.
3: What?
0: Why are people doing that?
3: They want to see if you got any checks.
4: I really don't like apartment buildings for that reason.
0: Okay. They're so nosy. Even I wouldn't do that. And I'm the nosiest neighbor there is.
3: Either they're hoping to see like, ooh, you got money. Or they're hoping to see, ooh, from a collector.
0: That's...
4: No, I think it's like one of those things. You know how like in apartment complexes sometimes... There's like that person who's lived there forever, and
3: yes.
4: They take it upon themselves
3: they're
4: to
3: like
4: be
3: the
4: like
3: mayor.
4: Almost like the assistant to the super.
3: Yes.
0: Ick list. Allie agrees with you on the fruit snacks, by the way, in West Warwick.
4: Thank you, Allie.
0: Those fruit snacks.
4: They are icks.
0: Taste like dirt.
3: Yeah. Yeah.
4: Totally.
3: From our socials.
4: And they're expensive.
3: Yeah, they are expensive.
0: I only buy them when they have the yellow sticker.
3: Yeah. You know why? Because they're healthy and they can get the money. Whatever.
4: Not anymore, they can't.
3: Well, true. A lot of people said lantern bugs on our socials.
4: I must have killed 200 yesterday.
3: I only killed 3, so
0: wow.
3: Thanks for one-upping
0: Show
3: me.
0: Off.
4: They love my porch. I don't know why.
3: I was in the lounge, and one landed on my hat.
4: Ew.
3: And my friend Carla goes, give me your chucha, which apparently means flip-flop.
4: I thought it meant something else.
3: No.
0: Me too. What do you know?
3: No, that's my haka. And
4: what?
0: God bless you.
3: So she takes.
4: You sure about that?
3: She slowly takes my flip flop off my foot and like smashed me on the hat.
0: What?
3: And I was like, did that just smear on my hat?
0: Oh, did it?
3: I was actually fine with it.
0: Yeah,
3: because it killed a lantern bug.
0: Why do lantern flies love businesses?
3: Right.
0: I noticed that they love. Is there like, it must be a food thing. They love restaurants because there's been 2 or 3 different food establishments where there are a ton of
3: lantern bugs.
0: That's why I don't get it.
3: Yeah,
0: maybe Rhode Island ones are built different.
3: And they're all adults now. They're like, the food's here pretty good.
4: Rhode Island ones are different. They only eat Italian grinders and meatballs.
0: On the beach.
4: Exactly.
0: That's what they do. 224-1234. When it comes to what is on your ick list, we want to hear from you.
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8: 95 southbound before the 610. We've got a cruise on scene with a crash. Left lane is blocked. It is bumper to bumper, getting out of the Pawtucket S curves all the way into downtown Providence. Both sides of 95, watch for backup on the ramps to 195 east. Southbound is also heavy, but moving after 117 to Route 4. Northbound starts to get heavy past Route 10 in Cranston. Brake lights around the Thurber's Curve. 195 eastbound slow right from 95 to the Washington Bridge. Westbound slows down starting before the East Shore Expressway.
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0: 92 Pro FM mornings. It's Thursday, which means $100 from Ernie Bach Jr. and Subaru of New England. Becca's World is next with your chance to win. These icks are making my day because they're so oddly specific today, and each one is just very unique. So Vicky in Seekonk, her ick is the very blatant empty cup of coffee props in movies and TV shows. So I needed an example. And Vicky said, my life with the Walter boys on Netflix. It's always in a hospital in a very dramatic scene. Like, it's supposed to be a pivotal point in an estranged relationship. And here's an empty cup. And then I asked if they sip out of it. And she said, sometimes, but it's mainly they grab it. And it's so obviously empty. House used to do it all the time in his dramatic exits, which I totally know what she's talking about.
1: And you can always tell it's empty by the way they pick it up, or even by the way they sip it.
0: Yeah.
1: Because it doesn't weigh anything.
0: No.
1: And there's a difference.
0: It's so silly.
1: It's so stupid.
0: Do you want to read Chris's, or do you want me to? Because it's targeted at one of us.
1: I know, and I love it so much. Okay. You and I both giggled totally out loud. My ick is when a radio host says they're on a health kick, and then they say, I had potato chip pizza for dinner.
2: The guy, what's your name again?
0: If you've been paying attention, Jay said he's on this new...
3: I'm not trying to lose weight.
0: No, but like you're on a healthy...
3: I'm trying to eat more balanced, like balance my day out with food, because I usually load up at the end of the day and I want to spread it out more. That's what I mean by eating healthier.
1: Okay, so
3: I mean the portions.
1: Which is good, because then
0: you are the Meghan Markle and Harry of radio hosts and thrifting and food.
1: Because that is a healthy thing to moderate and do that, but you made it sound like, oh, I'm eating only healthy things.
3: No,
0: Chris called
3: that's
0: you out.
3: So not the case at all. Wait, what do I have today? Hold on. I mentioned I had grapes, but I have also not healthy stuff in here.
0: Oh, what do you have?
3: I have cheese.
0: Potato chip pizza?
3: I have cheese.
1: Cheese is not healthy or unhealthy.
0: I know. Cheese is cheese.
3: Granola bites that are loaded with sugar. And I have a Gatorade. And I have an energy drink.
0: Gatorade and an energy drink.
3: Not that healthy.
0: No. He loves to stay hydrated.
1: Do you have any protein?
0: Cheese.
3: Cheese and granola.
0: The granola has some protein.
1: Whatever.
0: I love Hope and Attleboro on my ick list. My spouse heard Becca say, Piper, no, earlier this week and has been saying it nonstop ever since. I'm sorry, Hope.
4: Piper, no.
0: Piper, no.
1: It is such a good thing to say. All right, Laura from Douglas, Mass. A restaurant in our town had a few extra fruit flies last time we were there. So I said, oh, you should get Zevo. That's that bug thing that... Okay, first of all, the bug lands on the cake in the commercial, and then the kid still looks at it like it's delicious. I'm like, that cake must be thrown away. Anywho.
0: I feel like it's in my ear.
1: And they said, she goes, I suggested they get Zevo, probably a few. No offense.
3: Zevos, I found, don't really work that great.
1: No?
3: I have one, and it's okay. I've never changed the filter because it's never gotten full.
0: Ooh, try it Tuesday.
1: I don't usually have fruit flies. Unless I forget, like, the bananas, and I'm like, oh, crud, because they're in an off spot.
0: Bananas are the worst.
1: But I throw the bananas out, and the fruit flies go away.
0: Look what I brought today.
1: A banana.
0: Bananas are the worst, and I still keep buying them.
3: Oh, you want a health kick?
0: I'm in my wellness era. Sarah in North Providence. Taurus! She was at a local aquarium for her birthday on Saturday, and she kept getting hit by the same guy with a giant backpack.
3: Well, was she too close?
0: Okay, now you're victim blaming. And
3: I didn't ask what she was wearing.
0: Shaming. Mike in Jamestown. This is what I mean by the icks today are very specific and clearly about people in your life. Mike in Jamestown, two major icks. When someone in a relationship completely replaces I with we.
1: Oh, no.
0: Like
1: no,
0: they've
1: yuck.
0: Lost their individual identity.
1: And it's just this side up. The next thing that's going to happen is they're going to get a joint social media account.
0: Oh, yeah. Oh, yeah. And when you call one person expecting a private conversation, but they constantly put you on speakerphone with their significant other without even telling you. Sometimes I just want to talk to you.
3: I have a friend who does that constantly.
0: It's okay to live outside of the relationship.
3: So I'll always go, like, if I feel like I've been transferred over to speakerphone, I'll go, am I on speaker right now? And he'll go, yeah. And I'll go, is Kate there? And he'll go, well, he'll tell me yes or no. And it'll judge my conversation accordingly.
0: Shifting.
1: Yeah. You got to start just going in, lean in on that and go, well, you need to take me off because otherwise I can't have a conversation right now. All right. We called out Buff. Now we're going to call out Becca.
0: Okay.
1: Mm-hmm.
0: I can't wait.
1: All right. It's all about the pumpkin spice.
0: Oh, yeah.
1: Caroline from Smithfield. I'm Team Apple for life. I never like pumpkin spice. Sorry, Becca. Jessica, I could do without pumpkin forever unless it's for carving.
0: Oh.
1: Well, that's from yesterday because you know why? Because I wasn't here.
0: You're making up for it.
1: And I clear the prep page all the time.
0: Renee,
3: that's hilarious.
0: Renee and Cranston. My ick is the bird who poo-pooed on my car yesterday. I parked under a tree for the shade, and this is what I get? How dare they? Yeah.
3: Well, what'd you expect?
0: Are you victim?
3: I'm victim blaming that one. I'm sorry.
0: No, the
3: what was your car wearing?
1: Oh my God,
0: it was
1: hilarious.
0: Car bra?
3: Did it have high heel shoes on?
0: It had lashes on. Oh. The, you know, the lashes on the car.
3: That's on my ick list.
0: 224-1234.
1: You know what my ick is right now?
0: What?
1: That nobody cleared. We put our texts. So our texts come in individually. And we want to save them, and it's hard to scroll. So we put them in this other, like, folder that I call the prep page. Well, because they call it the prep page. Nobody cleared anything. So I just read a text from yesterday, and then I'm like, oh, here's an ick. Nope, that was from this morning. I'm the only one who clears these.
0: You're Kim the clearer. That's your name.
3: By the way, Brad said, Jay, next time instead of asking if you're on the speaker, just ask my friend if he's still seeing that other girl. She is his wife and the mother of his children.
1: Oh, yeah, you don't want to do that.
0: 224-1234, what's on your ick list? We got Becca's World next.
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5: 95 southbound before the 610 connector. We've got a crash being cleared. Left lane is blocked. Traffic is backed up into the Pawtucket S-curves. 95 northbound, heavy volume past the zoo and up around the Thurber's curve. 195 eastbound, slow from 95 to the Washington Bridge. Westbound's a slow ride starting right around the East Shore Expressway overpass, heading out past Broadway. 146 southbound back to just about Mineral Spring Avenue. You're under the speed limit on the 610 inbound, pretty much start to finish. I'm Robin Murphy with your Right Now traffic.
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20: I'm Paul Pierce. Meteorologist Tigre Del Santo will be seeing a mainly dry day today, but some showers are possible by evening with sunshine giving way to clouds. Highs 80 to 85 today. Showers become more widespread tonight. Late night lows down to 63. Showers through much of the day tomorrow, especially in the morning, with highs in the mid-70s.

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2: It's very special, Becca's world, because you could win $100 from Ernie Brock Jr. and Subaru of New England. You just have to listen very closely to Becca's world in order to win. Prince Harry and Meghan Markle. First we had Megxit several years ago. Now we're having Mentor? Because they're going back to the UK for what sources are calling an extended period. The kids are going to be enrolled in school. The reason appears to have something to do with King Charles and his health. And he said he's looking forward to spending more time with Harry and his family, but only in a personal capacity, meaning Harry and Meghan will continue to be non-working members of the royal family.
3: See, extended stay makes me believe it's about King Charles.
2: And his health.
4: Mm-hmm. Right.
2: Tonight, it is the series finale of Outer Banks on Netflix, a show I wish so badly I could have gotten into, but it was not hooking me,
3: for lack
2: of a better term, after a few episodes.
3: Is that Kyle Chandler? Or am I thinking of...
2: I don't think he's in it, but I could be completely
3: I'm
2: going to
3: think of another... I'm going to look it up.
2: I believe Barbie Jo was watching Outer Banks, so I'd like to get her take on that. But if you were a huge Outer Banks fan, it is over after tonight. Speaking of things that are over, Splitsville for Dakota Johnson, and his name is Role Model. That was her rebound from another musician, Chris Martin, and they were together for several months, but now Dakota is going to be promoting Verity very soon, so she's going to be very busy anyway. Post Malone, engaged to girlfriend Christy Lee. He does co-parent with his former partner, Jamie. This was interesting. The Usher and Chris Brown show Monday night exceeded the Gillette Stadium curfew, and the concert tour had to pay the town a $22,000 fine.
3: Wow.
2: They've sold that in like half hour of sweatshirt sales.
3: Right.
2: The concert was scheduled to start at 8 p.m. and went over the 11 p.m. curfew by 25 minutes. The town gets 25 cents per show attendee for violations.
3: Oh, wow.
2: Morgan Wallen paid the town $15,000 last August for running past Gillette's curfew. The curfew for that show was 11:30 because that was on a weekend.
3: Yeah, worth it.
2: And right now, we have your chance to win $100 from Ernie Bach Jr. and Subaru of New England. I mentioned Meghan Markle. Meghan played Rachel Zane on this TV show from 2011 to 2018.
3: Nice.
2: What is that TV show? Thank you. Call us 224-1234, caller 10. You might just win $100.
5: Becca, while we wait for our delay to catch up and Jim to screen that call, would you regale us with one more story from Becca's world?
2: Well, have mercy. John Stamos is...
5: I hope it's a steamy story.
2: 63. John
6: 63.
2: And he is continuing his recent tradition of celebrating his birthday with his in his birthday suit and posting a nudie photo.
5: Is it Rebecca Romaine Stamos O'Connell thirst trap?
2: Truly.
3: Or does it give you the ick?
2: Both.
5: What do you think Jerry O'Connell thinks of this?
2: Threatened.
5: Do you think so? Do you think Jerry O'Connell's threatened by John Stamos?
3: I think he doesn't think twice.
2: I don't think he cares. I really don't think Jerry O'Connell.
3: I think Jerry looks at some of John's antics and goes, well, you got what you asked for. Careful what you wish for.
2: Rebecca really dodged a bullet, probably. And as somebody who is a huge Uncle Jesse fan, and I have to tell you, it took me a long time, but I read his book. He's got a lot going on in that head of his.
3: Yeah.
2: And that great head of hair of his.
3: It's definitely no Milo in the beginning of This Is Us, the opening scene of This Is Us.
2: That lives rent-free in my brain.
3: Right. Terrible towel. Best use for it.
2: Yes, it was. But yes, John Stamos, that's his big tradition of celebrating his birthday by posting a thirst trap. I tried to get my kids into watching Full House. They weren't having it.
3: I know. Some of my old shows, too, they're just not loving it.
2: Right now, they're loving Parent Trap, though. I think I mentioned that already.
3: That's a good one.
2: So I'm happy because I really love Parent Trap.
3: And it's something else to watch.
2: Other than the usuals.
3: Yes.
2: That gets so annoying.
3: The over and overs.
5: Mm-hmm. We're going to go to Narragansett, Rhode Island and say good morning, Brittany.
7: Good morning.
2: Good morning. How is Narragansett looking on this very pretty Thursday?
4: It's beautiful. It's awesome. It's not so hot anymore. We can finally enjoy the beach a little bit.
3: Yeah. Are you having
4: not,
3: a beach day?
4: Not that I'm going to the beach. No, unfortunately.
2: What are you up to?
4: One of these days.
2: What are you up to today?
4: Just working.
3: Where do you work?
4: I'm on my way to the Goodwill outlet in Providence, actually, doing some thrift shopping today.
2: Oh. Got it. All right, Brittany, right now we are asking, for $100 from Ernie Bach Jr. and Subaru of New England, Meghan Markle, who's moving with Harry back to the UK. She played Rachel Zane on this show from 2011 to 2018.
4: Dude.
8: That is correct.
3: Yeah.
2: You got Rachel. It. Yes. And I believe in real life, Meghan Markle's real name is Rachel.
5: Yes,
2: Meghan Markle.
5: It is. Another grift.
4: Oh.
2: Brittany.
3: Oh, stop it.
2: Congrats. You won $100 from Ernie Bach Jr. and Subaru of New England.
4: Thank you so much. Have a great day.
3: You
5: hang
3: too.
5: On. Hang on 1 second, Brittany. Jim needs to tell you why he's moving back to the UK.
4: Oh.
2: All right, we're going to put Brittany on hold. Coming up, the games continue with the Becca Burger Battle and your chance to see, hey, look at that, another Brit.
3: What?
2: Rachel, Edward, Sharon, next.
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13: Crash has been cleared 95 southbound before the 610. Damage is done, though. It is packed in tight, getting out of the Pawtucket S curves all the way into downtown Providence. Both sides of 95 still got to watch for a slowdown as you make your way onto 195 east. Eastbound slow between 95 and the Washington Bridge. Westbound slows down starting right around the East Shore Expressway overpass. 146 southbound backed up to Mineral Spring Avenue. I'm Robin Murphy with your right now traffic.
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0: 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Happy Thursday. It has come time for the Becca Burger Battle.
1: Yay.
0: Yesterday's contestant called just because her name was Kelly, and she had just called because she heard Ed Sheeran and Call Now. So she went in very blind.
2: Oh, wow.
0: And that's okay. Like, there's no rule. Well, there's a few rules for the Becca Burger Battle, but if you have never played before, that's okay. I mean, how often do we get fresh meat?
2: Mostly fresh meat. And here's the other thing. You're going to know the questions or you're not.
0: Yeah.
2: You could hit a run where you know everything and you could hit a run where you know one. Both of us have done that.
0: That's right.
2: I mean, you're the only one who counts. But I've done it too where I'm like, I know nothing and you're sweeping.
3: Nothing. I know nothing.
2: Nothing.
0: If you think you know something, then call us and play the Becca Burger Battle. You'll win a Jordan's Jungle gift card and you're also playing for tickets to see Ed Sheeran next month at Gillette.
3: I'm in the dark.
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13: 95 southbound starting to loosen up, but is still a slow ride from the Pawtucket S curves pretty much all the way into downtown Providence. That's mostly due to an earlier crash before the 610. Both sides of 95, you got to watch for those brake lights hopping onto 195 east northbound, heavy around the Thurber's Avenue curve. 195 eastbound, slow from 95 to the Washington Bridge. Westbound slows down starting just before the East Shore Expressway.
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4: It's the Becca Burger Battle.
0: Yes, it is. Happy Thursday. You're playing for Ed Sheeran tickets, and just for playing, a Jordan's Jungle gift card could be yours.
2: Becca, you have to decide who will be the lucky contestant today. Would you rather Moobies or Good Burger?
0: Good Burger, home of the Good Burger. Can I take your order?
2: Laura from West Warwick, can we take your order?
0: Hi, Laura.
1: Hi, good morning.
0: Good morning. You're playing the Good Becca Burger Battle, and have you played before?
1: I have not.
0: You know what that means? You are
17: fresh meat, fresh meat, fresh meat.
0: Yes, Laura knows.
2: Wait, did you start chanting with us?
5: I did.
2: You know what? I don't mind that.
0: No, I love it.
2: I do not mind that. And one bit, you may have started a new trend.
0: Yeah, great listening habit from you, Laura. I'm going to excuse myself. Excuse me.
5: Oh.
0: I'm going to go.
5: You leave the room too?
0: Yeah, I'm going to go live on TikTok at 92 Pro FM.
5: Witness Becca in her isolation chamber by following 92 Pro FM on TikTok. But not you, Laura. You're going to have 60 seconds to answer 5 pop culture trivia questions. If you don't know the answer to any of them, quickly say pass and we'll come back if you still have time. And in this game, you need to best Becca. So you need to get more questions correct than she does. If you tie or lose, it'll force the bonus and we'll open it up so everyone else has an equal shot as you to win those Ed Sheeran tickets. But just for being selected as Good Burger, you've instantly won a $50 gift card to Jordan's Jungle. Congratulations.
20: Thank you.
5: You're welcome. Let's put 60 seconds on your clock. Are you ready?
20: I hope so.
5: Laura, here we go. Prince Harry and Meghan Markle are moving their family back to the UK. In 2021, Harry and Meghan told who that they felt trapped within the structures of the royal family?
20: My People magazine.
5: There's a documentary coming out next month about how Dane Cook's brother stole $12 million from him. At his peak, what was the name of the hand gesture popularized by Dane Cook?
20: Oh, God. The shocker?
5: Josh Radnor says How I Met Your Mother cast aren't really in contact anymore. Josh famously kept one iconic prop after the show wrapped. What was it?
20: Pass.
5: A band called Demon Hunter is suing Netflix over K-pop Demon Hunters. In K-pop Demon Hunters, what kind of bag does Mirror wear to the Met Gala?
20: Oh, God, I have no idea. Pass.
5: NFL preseason football is on tonight. Who did the Patriots tie 13-13 last week?
20: Oh, shoot. Pass.
5: What was the prop that Josh Radnor famously kept from How I Met Your Mother?
20: I have no idea.
5: All right, we're out of time. Unfortunately, you didn't get any of them right. So we're going to put you over to Jim so we can get your info for that Jordan's Jungle gift card.
2: You were lovely.
5: Feel free to call back and rematch anytime, Laura. Thank you so much. We're going to call back in and invite her back into the studio as we go for round 2 in today's game. Hi.
0: Hey.
5: Welcome back.
0: Thank you. I'm loving being back here with all of my friends.
5: Let's put 60 seconds on your clock.
0: And just a reminder, I'm live on TikTok if you would like to see me play live.
5: Ready?
0: Sure.
5: Here we go.
0: Why not?
5: Actually, close your eyes for 1 second.
0: What?

0: A band called Demon Hunter is suing Netflix over K-pop Demon Hunters. In K-pop Demon Hunters, what kind of bag does Mira wear to the Met Gala?
1: Sleeping bag.
0: NFL preseason football is on tonight. Who did the Patriots tie 13-13 last week?
1: Pass.
0: It's the last question.
1: Okay. They tied with Detroit.
0: We're going to stop your clock with 7 seconds left. You got three right.
1: Oh.
0: Kim and I both thought you were going to get four.
1: Oh, there's one. Yeah.
0: Our contestant, okay. Laura, unfortunately didn't get any of them. She is finishing up with Jim so she can get in on the bonus round in just a moment. And there she goes off the line. All right. Let's go back and review.
1: Thank you, Laura.
0: In 2021, Harry and Meghan told Who that they felt trapped within the structures of the royal family.
1: What? It was Oprah.
0: And that was the very famous line that we play all the time from Oprah. That's where this drop comes from.
2: What?
1: Yep.
0: All right. The next one in... Well, you only got two right.
1: I did?
0: In K-pop Demon Hunters, what kind of bag does Mira wear to the Met Gala?
1: Sleeping bag.
0: Yeah, that's right.
1: What did Laura
2: get? It actually
1: looks
2: really cool. She got zero.
1: Okay.
0: All right. What was the name of the hand gesture popularized by Dane Cook?
1: It was not the middle finger.
2: I did not. That was already popular. I did not know this either.
0: It was called Super Finger or Sufi.
2: What is it? Give me the gesture. Is it dirty?
1: Oh.
0: No, sorry, it's this.
1: Oh.
2: So it's like a spot.
0: That's why she said, well, that's why our contestant said what she said, because that's that hand gesture. His is this.
2: Oh, that's stupid.
1: That is.
0: What is this, Becca?
1: I don't want to say
0: that's
1: it.
0: What she said.
1: Wait, did well, she really, is. Did she say it out loud?
0: No, it was the nickname.
2: Right.
1: Oh.
0: Josh Radnor famously kept one iconic prop after rapping How I Met Your Mother. What was it?
1: I watched it.
2: I thought it was the urn, like the ashes.
0: No.
2: Oh, what was it?
0: It was a blue French horn.
1: I never watched it, so I wouldn't get it.
0: And finally, who did the Patriots tie 13-13 last week? You said Detroit.
2: I had no idea.
0: It was the Colts.
1: Oh.
0: We must award tickets.
2: Wait, where are they from now?
1: Indianapolis.
2: Yeah, okay. Because they started in Indy, then they went to Baltimore, and now they're back. Or no, they started in Baltimore, then they went to, I don't know.
0: Okay. We'll pick that one apart.
2: When I was young, they were something else.
0: Back in my day, football was played with leather helmets.
2: All right, let's not go crazy.
0: We must award tickets to go see Ed Sheeran at Gillette Stadium. If you'd like to go head-to-head with Laura and try and win them, you may do so by being the 10th texter at 224-1234 to answer this question correctly. I would like to know, who continued his tradition of celebrating his birthday with a nude photo at the age of
3: 63.
0: Yes, we want to know. Becca talked about this in Becca's World. Who posted a nude photo to celebrate his
3: 63
0: birthday? Text 224-1234 and the 10th person to tell us who that 63-year-old is.
3: 63.
0: We'll instantly win tickets to go and see Ed Sheeran.
2: You had to play it three times.
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0: 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And finally, we get to award these Ed Sheeran tickets.
1: Yup. Moments ago, we said to you, who continued his tradition of celebrating his birthday with a nude photo, this time at the age of 63?
0: He's Vicky.
1: For the answer, we're going to go to Becca's hometown of Cranston, Rhode Island. Good morning, Carrie.
0: Hi.
2: Hi, good morning.
0: Good morning.
1: What's happening in the C-Town today?
2: Well, we're actually not in Cranston at the moment. My daughter and I are headed to the Museum of Science in Boston.
3: Oh. Dude, have you been before?
2: No.
3: You are going to love it. How old is she?
2: Want to say hi?
0: Hi.
2: Almost seven.
3: Oh my gosh.
0: This is such a great age for it.
3: Perfect.
1: Are you guys going to do duck boats while you're in the area?
2: I don't think so.
1: They take off
2: the museum day.
1: I don't know if they take off from the Prudential Center still or if they do from Museum of Science, but I know the boat launches by the Museum of Science.
3: Yeah.
1: Anyway, who continued his tradition of celebrating his birthday with a Nike photo?
2: John Stamos.
4: That is correct.
1: John Stamos is the right answer.
3: And then you can answer after you get off the phone your daughter's question of, ma'am, mommy, why was he naked?
0: I know, always fun.
1: A lot of people said John Stamps because their autocorrect changed Stamos to Stamps.
0: Autocorrect is out here ruining everything.
3: Everything.
1: Carrie, for knowing it was John Stamos, a.k.a. Mr. X Rebecca Romaine Stamos O'Connell, you've instantly won a fabulous prize.
0: Yes, you are heading over to see Ed Sheeran at Gillette Stadium, so book a babysitter for September 26th. Congratulations.
2: Woo! Thank you so much.
3: Have a blast today. And please text us tomorrow. I'm going to hear all about her favorite parts and if she enjoyed it and if you enjoyed it.
0: Please do.
2: Great. Thank you.
0: Have a great drive up to Boston. We're going to put you on hold.
2: Thank you.
0: Jesse. John Stamos. Some know him as Uncle Jesse. Others know him as Blackie.
3: Blackie Parrish. General Hospital.
0: I was just going to ask what soap that was because I couldn't remember.
3: Oh, you're so hot.
0: And fun fact, in Full House, they gave him two different last names. The first few seasons, he was known as Jesse Cochran. And then, because they wanted to lean, or I don't know if this was a John Stamos suggestion, he wanted to lean more into his Greek heritage. So they changed it to
1: Katsopoulos.
0: Yeah, Katsopoulos. So,
3: did they explain it in the show?
0: Not once.
1: That's weird.
0: Not once.
3: That's weird.
0: He was Jesse. There was a few things that got shifted. Stephanie was supposed to really be the star, and she was for the first few seasons, but the twins really stole the show.
3: Totally.
0: I could do an entire hour on all things Full House. I've watched it so many times. I've read so many things about it.
1: So much of your life has been wasted.
0: It really has been. Between that and Rosie O'Donnell, these are basically my parents, co-parents.
3: And the Rosie resurgence right now. I'm so excited. She had Hannah Waddingham on the other day.
0: I'm happy for Rosie.
3: Me too.
0: I think she needed this. I think she's
3: healthy now.
0: She's a polarizing figure.
3: Right.
0: She's really been through it. But for a lot of us, she was a gem. I hope something. Thing. I don't know exactly what that thing is. I hope something comes out of this Jimmy Kimmel hosting for him this week.
3: Yep.
0: Not sure what it is.
5: Maybe.
0: Just not another podcast, please.
1: Speaking of Saget.
0: For more, I know. I was just going to say for more on Becca's World. Nope. Because I felt like we were just doing Becca's World with all the Full House Rosie stuff. For more, Morgan Wallen and Tate McRae. Here you go on Pro FM. She said.

0: 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So yesterday was National Potato Day. And this was a topic that was put out by Jess, one half of Bessica, who you can actually go see at Bill's Place tonight. And she asked, because yesterday was National Potato Day, she said, how do you like your taters? At 224-1234 and also on socials. Do you know what I don't see a lot on the menu anymore in appetizers?
1: Potato skins?
0: Yeah.
1: I know. Everybody's over it.
2: Well, I love potato skins.
0: Me too.
1: They're not my favorite.
0: Because they're too redundant and they taste the same.
1: They're
0: and
1: a little
0: mushy
1: dry.
0: And the consistency.
1: I think they're dry and the bacon is never the consistency I want.
0: Because it's rubbery?
1: It's almost like too hard.
0: Uh-huh.
1: And there's no flavor. You don't really get the bacon flavor.
0: What happened? What happened? They just got, people just didn't order them as much, maybe.
1: Yeah, probably.
0: Potato skins.
2: You need chive cream cheese or chive sour cream to go with those.
1: Yes.
0: There's something about chives that I just can't get behind.
2: What?
0: I don't jive with a chive.
2: But you do scallions.
0: Yeah, I guess.
1: They're the same thing. I'd rather have chives than scallions. They're not the same.
0: I like the period at the end of that. How do you like your potatoes? How do you prefer your potatoes?
2: In my belly.
1: Yes. Yeah. All right.
0: Are you a sweet potato person?
1: No.
0: Oh.
1: I will do yams at Thanksgiving, but I need to have them with brown sugar.
2: Yams, you say?
1: So, yeah.
3: You jam jam.
1: You jam jam. Here, I love all potatoes. I don't think I've met a potato that I don't like.
0: Fries.
2: What about purple potatoes?
1: I've actually tried those. I think they're pretty good.
0: I think they taste like potatoes.
2: I can't get over the color.
0: There's not.
2: It's like purple carrots. They taste the same, but I can't get over it.
1: Yeah, I see what you're saying.
0: It is kind of weird to have all of a sudden a purple potato.
1: I'm going to say probably my favorite potatoes, they have to be chips. But there is nothing like a baked potato with butter and sour cream next to a steak.
0: Yeah.
1: There's nothing better than, for me, crinkle cut fries with hot dogs.
2: And nothing better than home fries next to an omelet.
1: Yeah. Well, not an omelet.
2: I know, but not for you, but.
1: Right. Remember we used to order breakfast all the time and I would always get the home fries?
2: That place might have some of the best home fries I've ever had.
1: Yes.
0: I can't wait to hear what place that is.
1: I'll take it in corned beef hash. The little potatoes. Oh my God. I make a roasted chicken with baby fingerling potato. I just love potatoes. Mashed potatoes. I mean,
0: fingerling potatoes are really good.
1: Yeah, but I don't like their name.
0: No.
1: Because it's like too much. But potato salad. Love. As long as it's not runny. It's more like that.
0: It is just like that.
2: I used to love fingerling, but not a fan anymore.
1: Right.
0: Ew.
2: No, it's just it's the shape.
0: Are we going to the phone?
2: It's the shape. Yeah, let's go to Lincoln. Hey, Sharon.
0: Hi.
4: Hi.
0: Are you getting in on this potato? Oh, go ahead.
4: Yes, you have to try a baked potato with pulled pork on it.
2: With pulled pork. I feel like that's, remember our friend who runs the baked potato truck?
0: Yes.
2: I feel like he does that.
1: Yeah, or like the Frisky Fries does that with fries. Here's my thing.
0: About
1: Sharon,
0: pulled pork?
1: I am not going to yuck your yum. You know me, I'm a separate girl. Even though those two things go together, even the juice or the sauce is fine. It's not about the not touching. I want my pulled pork to be pulled pork. Mm. I want my potato to be potato.
0: You don't want to combine them?
1: But I support you in your pulled pork baked potato love. Shannon's like,
4: that.
1: I didn't ask for your opinion.
2: Sharon, if you ever see the hot potato truck out in Rhode Island, you can probably grab one from him. Tell him we sent you.
4: Okay. All right. Homemade is the better.
0: Homemade!
2: That's true.
1: Oh, yeah.
2: All right, have a great day, Sharon. Thanks for the call.
4: Bye.
0: Mike in Jamestown said purple potatoes are his ick today.
1: They
0: do taste different.
2: I think they do. They taste dirt. Like dirt.
0: Like ground.
2: Yeah. They have an earthy taste to them.
1: Well, they're just grown in the ground just like regular potatoes.
2: Yeah, but white and yellow potatoes seem to have more of a waxy flavor to them.
1: Why can I not find Yukon Gold anywhere?
0: I don't know.
1: I can find yellow potatoes, but not Yukon Gold, and there is a difference.
2: You're going to have to go to Idaho.
0: What did you... Who are you?
2: Exactly.
0: 224.
1: You are Duh-ho of this show.
0: 4-1-2-3-4. It's national. Yesterday was National Potato Day. Borrowing a topic from Jess. How do you like your potatoes? Here's Zara Larson. This is Midnight Sun. It's 92 Pro FM Mornings.

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1: Especially in a martini.
0: Another one of my favorite things is Jessica. Jess will be at Bill's Place in West Warwick today from 4 to 6. Bill's Place, it's a legendary spot in my I Want to Get to Know Better town of West Warwick, offering a family-friendly atmosphere with a full bar and patio. You were looking at the menu.
1: Oh my gosh. First of all, let's stick with potatoes. Your choices are baked, mashed, French fried. Then you've got sweet baked. You've got sweet potato.
2: Yes, yes.
1: And I'm only looking at today's specials. One of my favorite things, they have the red chowder. It's my favorite chowder. I'm sorry, New England.
0: You and my
3: That's
0: mom.
3: Hot.
1: Love. And then for dessert, they've got this Kiki's Homemade Galicato Burrito.
4: You know who likes a little Kiki?
1: Who?
0: Oh,
4: Andy Cohen. Yeah.
0: Oh.
4: I love it.
1: All right. I'm sorry to all people of Greek origin out there. Layered phyllo dough, custard filling, sweet honey syrup. I'm in.
0: Why did you say sorry? Oh, because how you pronounced the name?
1: I garbled it.
0: There was a lot of letters. Just next time, you know what? Just call it the Jessica Tsopoulos.
1: There you go.
0: Here's Somber and Homewrecker. It's 92 Pro FM Mornings. 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

0: 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Maybe you didn't get to submit what your ick is for the ick list this week. You can always text us at 224-1234, and we had some really great icks today.
1: Whatever.
0: We haven't heard from that person.
2: Yvonne, you know.
0: Yvonne. Where was Yvonne from? Do we remember?
3: We don't remember. She's from...
1: Whatever.
0: Oh, okay.
4: Gotta say, thank you to Mark. He just told me that Yukon potatoes are at the Whole Paycheck Marketplace. I'm going there right after work.
3: Okay, go to the new one.
4: Yeah.
0: I haven't been to that one yet.
4: Yeah, duh. Thanks for mansplaining, Jay, that it's right around the corner.
0: Let me know all about it.
4: I will.
0: You know what I might do? I might post one of our Becca's worlds from today because there was such a healthy argument between the two of you about a very polarizing topic.
4: Yeah.
0: That topic having everything to do with the artist formerly known as Prince Harry and Meghan Markle.
3: You mean Rachel?
0: The artist formerly known as Rachel. So I think I might post it because it was actually riveting to hear.
4: Just reminding me of that argument.
0: I'm sorry.
4: Made my heartbeat go from like fine to like outrage.
0: You got fire in your belly.
3: How did you feel about the argument though, Kim?
4: Jay's right. Oh no, sir.
0: No. Now you're pressing buttons, literally. Get out. Thank you as well to Jim for fielding all of the phone calls today. Once again, here's your reminder. Go see Jess Snipe, Bill's Place over in West Warwick. It's going to be a lot of fun, live broadcast. 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

0: So Prince Harry and Meghan Markle are moving back to the UK, and Harry Styles is moving into Madison Square Garden, 92 Pro FM. Yeah, we have your chance to go and see Harry's 30-night residency in New York City. You don't miss the Together Together tour. Not one winner, but two winners heading to New York City to go and see Harry live. You got to text in to win. I've got your national keyword to unlock is Harry. H-A-R-R-Y, Harry. Text it right now, just his name, to 95819. That's Harry to 95819.
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Smith on 92 Pro FM. He's heading to Boston on Monday. He's taking over the Leader Bank Pavilion. Now, he was on tour with my fake boyfriend, Ed Sheeran, but Macklemore and Lucas Graham will be with Ed when he hits Gillette in September. Right now, it's Ella.

0: It's Friday Eve, and I can see the finish line. Can't you? 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

I can't believe Kesha was in a Katy Perry music video. 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

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So I have so many season 5 theories. What am I talking about? I'm talking about OBX. Happy Outer Banks season 5 last one day to all of those who celebrate. I'm actually sad to see it all go.

okay, not that I know Post Malone's dating history. It's Barbie on 92 Pro FM, but I am like a total moron. We all know that. I thought he got engaged to his baby mama recently, but scratch that, like, altogether, because he got engaged to an ex. Yeah, his ex-girlfriend, Christy Lee, who is not, though, the baby mama.

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1: 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We've got a stash of Kesha tickets to go and see her this Saturday night. Don't miss the Freedom Tour over at Mohegan Sun Arena. Right now, I need caller 10, 224-1234. 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
1: Hello.
0: Hi. Who's this?
1: Leanne.
0: Congratulations. You're caller 10.
1: Oh, great.
0: Kesha is so savage and you're going to see her.
1: Wasn't expecting that today.
0: You have plans Saturday night. You're heading to Mohegan Sun Arena to go and see the Freedom Tour.
1: Oh. Beautiful. I'm free.
0: Kesha has so many hits. And like I said, she wrote endless hits for other artists like Britney Spears and Ariana Grande. Isn't that crazy?
1: Yeah, I didn't even know that.
0: She didn't even get credit. She is on Flo Rida's Right Round and didn't even get credit. She's the female voice on that song. I never knew that.
1: Wow. Yeah, I had no idea.
0: Should we get that on?
1: Yeah, that'd be great.
0: Let's play it. Flo Rida, give Kesha some credit, will ya? We need justice for Kesha, though, for Flo Rida, don't we?
1: Oh, absolutely.
0: I'm going to have one last pair of tickets tomorrow right here on the Barbie Joe Show around 11:10. But you're in. You got to tell me the station. Who is getting you to Kesha?
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I mean, I love

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0: 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Today, he's number three on the countdown. Stick around. 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
5: 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Number two.

I think we can all agree today's high five included the It songs of summer. Tim and Paula and Livy, Bruno, Zara and your Pantheress. I feel like we're only missing Taylor Swift. I'm sure she'll make a comeback tomorrow. But at number one, she's been on top for like ever. It's Ella Lang.

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1: 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It was Ryan Koval over in Bristol, and it was Holly Swain over in Plimpton, Mass. I thought she said Plymouth, but she said Plimpton. I had never heard of that before. It is the drive-free lunch, so can I get a song on for you? Can I get a throwback on for you?
2: Oh, boy. How about a Stevie B song?
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92 Pro FM, since it's Throwback Thursday, I'm going to tell you about my first job. It was the icing, a.k.a. Claire's, over at Providence Place Mall in 1999, and that was 27 years ago today. I know, because today marks 27 years since Providence Place opened.

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Here is the plot twist I didn't see coming. Harry and Meghan moving back to the UK. I can, like, feel the tension now between brothers and wives, can't you? After 6 years, over in Cali, Harry and Meghan want to be closer to King Charles and want their kids to experience British culture. What does this mean? Does this mean they're trying to work their way back into the monarchy? I don't know. Lifestyle brands versus being a royal. Honestly, just be a royal.

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1: Mr. Worldwide to infinity, you know the roof on fire. 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
1: So the MTV Video Music Awards, they are going down on September 27th. And Sabrina Carpenter is nominated for 7 Moon Men, including her latest. This one is House Tour. I like the video. It has Madeline Klein on it. 92 Pro FM. 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

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It is a good month to be a Lovatic. That's a Demi Lovato fan. See, first, Demi gave us a surprise cameo in Camp Rock 3, reprising her role as Mitchie, right? And today is her birthday. So, happy birthday, Demi, the big 3-4. Just when

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Ooh.

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0: Harry Styles is going to spend 30 nights at Madison Square Garden. I mean, what is he trying to do? Compete with Billy Joel? 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We've got your tickets to go and see Harry Styles, that Together Together tour. When he hits New York City, text in to win. Text in the national keyword. I will unlock it for you right now, late. That's my life. I'm always late. L-A-T-E. He does a lot of late night talking, that Harry Styles. Text a late to right now to 95819. That's late to 95819.
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Finally, Friday.

0: Today's Hit Music 92 Pro FM. It's Jess. I love going to Bill's Place in West Warwick, and I'm going to be broadcasting live from there today from 4 to 6. If you've never been to Bill's Place, they have everything. Family-friendly atmosphere. 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Legit. 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All right. 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
10: Crews are dealing with a couple of disabled vehicles right now. They're both on 195 West. The first one is at Broadway. The second one is at Taunton Ave. They also have an accident, 295 North at 146. 95 North from Route 10 to 195 is 10 minutes. 95 South, you can cut that time in half from Smithfield Ave to 195. Route 4 North, you're looking at a five-minute ride from West Allenton Road to 95. 195 East is heavy from 95 to the Washington Bridge, and 24 South in Raynham from 495 to 140 is sluggish. I'm John Laurenti with your Right Now Traffic.
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0: 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That's where you can get a $50 giftie for just $25. If you haven't been to Bill's Place, you are missing out. The menu is ginormous, and their daily specials are ridiculous. I was texting with Barbie Joe before I got here, and she's like, girl, you got to get the Italiano egg rolls. And I'm like, for you, I will. And for my stomach, I will as well. So many specials that they have daily. And not only that, you can order online. Tuesdays, they have their wine and dine and so much more. We're going to learn more as we're here. But I want to remind you, because it sells out every time. And people are like, Jess, you fix this. And I'm like, there's no possible way of doing it. Everybody loves Bill's Place. And that's why it sells out so quickly. The staff is amazing. The food is excellent. The bar is big. They have the outdoor patio. So they're covering all the bases. And so that's the thing. 92ProFM.com at 5 o'clock, a $50 giftie for just $25. And you better, like, right around 4:55, you better just get ready, because this bad boy is going to sell out quick. We're going to hear from Hannah. I want to give a shout out to Angie of East Greenwich and Christine of West Warwick. They stopped in. So we're going to learn so much more. We're going to see what we're going to eat over at Bill's Place in West Warwick.
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4: Crews are dealing with a disabled vehicle right now. 195 West at Broadway. The right lane is blocked. 295 South between Menden Road and 146 is stop and go. It's a heavy delay due to a crash on 295 northbound. 146 North at 295. That ramp is closed to that accident on 295 northbound. 95 North from Route 10 to 195. Going to take you 10. Same goes for Route 4 North between West Allenton Road and 95. You can cut that time in half. 95 South from Smithfield Ave to 195. 195 East from 95 to the Washington Bridge is heavy, and 24 South from 495 to 140 in Raynham is sluggish. I'm John Laurenti with you right now. Traffic.
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It's Hit Music 92 Pro FM, just live at Bill's Place in West Warwick. They're bringing out the food, and I'm doing everything I can not to stuff my face already. 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

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We're going to be talking with Olivia Find, everything that's going on. I mean, Tuesdays they have deals, everyday specials. 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

0: Today's Hit Music 92 Pro FM, Jess Live at Bill's Place in West Warwick. Very happy to have back on the big show, Olivia. Thanks
1: Hello.
0: For coming on. How are you?
1: Good. How are you?
0: I'm very good. I'm very happy to be here. I've been telling everyone that they need to get ready at 5 o'clock. Get on their
1: yes.
0: phones. Get online. I've already talked to some of the customers. We
1: yes.
0: literally sent them to the link to mm-hmm. say it's going to sell out. It's Bill's Place. $25 gets you $50 to spend.
1: Oh,
0: it's
1: yeah.
0: insane. People think we make this up. And I'm like, no, Bill's Place is the best in West Warwick. And
1: it
0: that's
1: really
0: why it
1: is.
0: Sells out so quick.
1: It is.
0: Yes, it's
1: yes.
0: 100%. So let's go through everything that I've missed. I haven't been here in a little bit. And Tuesdays, you're doing the things.
1: We are. We are doing wine and dine. So you can get a soup or a salad of your choice and then an entree with a significant other. And you can share a bottle of wine, and if you don't finish it, you can bring it home.
0: Oh, very nice. And I feel like the portions are ridiculous, because what did
1: they
0: you
1: are.
0: Bring me to eat, which I don't know. I may have to wrap some of this up.
1: Oh, boy. So we do have the Italiano egg rolls. Those are my personal favorite.
0: And that's a Tuesday special. I mean, a Thursday special, correct?
1: It's a special of the day.
0: Very nice.
1: Yes.
0: Okay,
1: and
0: very
1: then
0: good.
1: We have our potato skins. We have ravioli Aurora, which is one of my personal favorite mm-hmm. sauces. The spicy white Mediterranean pizza is so good. And then we have a beef bolognese.
0: Excellent. And I'm going to do that all in one serving. The ravioli, you don't kill that in one shot, do you? Like, much food.
1: Absolutely not. I cannot do that. That's too much.
0: All right. Well, at least we'll split it.
1: Can you
0: just stop working and just eat with me?
1: Of course I
0: All
1: can.
0: Right,
1: let's have
0: good.
1: A drink, too.
0: Oh, yes. So let's talk about your summer drinks. I've seen on the menu watermelon mojito looks
1: yes.
0: lovely.
1: It is lovely.
0: Should I have one of those after I'm done here?
1: You should.
0: All right. But or should I go with the peanut butter banana mudslide? That seems
1: that
0: legit.
1: One's better. That
0: yeah.
1: one's amazing.
0: So
1: yes.
0: if you had the two to pick for you.
1: I would go with that one.
0: So we're going with raviolis for dinner
1: mudslide.
0: And a mudslide.
1: Yes.
0: And then tomorrow I'm just going to walk 12 miles and it'll
1: Sounds
0: be fine.
1: Good. Let's
0: we'll
1: do
0: just,
1: it.
0: We'll just shake it off. It's
1: yeah.
0: fantastic. But I was saying that the bar is big. You have a back patio.
1: Yes.
0: There's games on tonight. So if people
1: yeah.
0: want to watch the game,
1: Come
0: it's
1: down.
0: A perfect spot.
1: Yes.
0: And it's family friendly. I know last time I think there was like a softball or a baseball game.
1: Always.
0: Everyone came after practice.
1: They
0: or,
1: do.
0: Or
1: yes.
0: the games is great.
1: Yes. It's amazing seeing the local residents. It's amazing to see all of them. We love them.
0: Yeah. No, they're the best. And you could also mention you can order online and then you have those daily specials on Facebook and Instagram.
1: And
0: so
1: Instagram.
0: Helpful.
1: Yes. And they do actually change for lunch and dinner.
0: How are you guys doing all of this? This seems like a lot of work.
1: It seems like a lot of fun to me.
0: Yeah. Well, that's why everybody loves it. We're
1: yes.
0: at Bill's Place speaking with Olivia. Open Monday through Saturday, 11 a.m. to 10 p.m. We got the drink specials. Obviously, I already talked to Demetria and Nicole. So sweet deals go on sale at 5 at 92profm.com, online only. Well, how long do you think it's going to take for the gift deeds to sell out? What is your bet, Olivia? I'm going to put it down.
1: I feel like...
0: Because it's Bill's Place. You know how
1: maybe
0: it is.
1: 5 minutes.
0: 5 minutes?
1: Yeah.
0: All right, I'm going to tell you right now. We're going to crush that. Demetria said 52 seconds.
1: Oh, wow.
0: And Nicole said 35 seconds.
1: Wow.
0: I'm going with 58 seconds. I'm
1: that's
0: going with
1: soon.
0: Under a minute. I know. That's why I'm telling people. Get
1: oh
0: online. 92profm.com. Get those sweet deals. $25 gets you $50 to spend right here at Bill's Place. Make sure you follow us on our socials because I've been posting videos of this fabulous food.
1: It's
0: and
1: amazing.
0: People are going to start licking their phones. I think that's what's...
1: Well, come down. Come in.
0: And as for Olivia, she's the best. Well, lady, thank you so much for joining us. And I'll see you at the bar later.
1: Perfect. I'll meet you there. Thank you.
0: Sounds good.
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2: Cruiser dealing with an accident right now. 295 North at 146. The three lanes are blocked. The highway after exit 20 is shut down as well as backed up. It's encouraged to find an alternate route, and that is affecting a lot of other roads. 295 South between Diamond Hill Road and 146. Because of that crash is a 15-minute ride. 146 North at 295. That ramp is closed due to that accident on 295. 195 East from 95 to the Washington Bridge is heavy. 95 North from Route 37 to 195. Going to take you 10. I'm John Laurenti with you right now. Traffic.
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0: 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Well, I tried to tell you. I tried to warn you. You knew it was going to sell out. I couldn't even refresh the app to find out how quick it sold out. But I think Olivia was probably closest, but it was definitely under 5 minutes. But it wasn't more like it. I can't even figure it out, because every time I went to refresh, I was just like, it was stuck. So something leads me to believe that the masses were on there because they love Bill's Place. So it sold out. But Olivia, you are our winner. So you get to pick either a Pro FM green or black cup. I know, it's amazing. And plus, you did the interview, so you're crushing it today. But we are live at Bill's Place. 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And of course, I was talking about their Tuesday wine and dine. Take advantage of that. They're open Monday through Saturday from 11 a.m. to 10 p.m. And I get it. Everybody loves Bill's Place. And you know why? Because it's the staff. One. The food is amazing, but the staff, the atmosphere, and the food, you can't go wrong. 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
1: What's up?
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7: Crews are dealing with a very serious accident right now. 295 North at exit 18. That's the 146 exit. The highway after exit 20 is shut down as well as backed up. If you can find an alternate route, that is highly recommended. 295 South is also suffering from that accident. Between Diamond Hill Road and 146, you're looking at a 15-minute

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0: 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Jess, done for the day. Well, I'm going back to the station, but I'm done here at Bill's Place, which I'm kind of bummed out about. I just love hanging here. I'm just chatting with Nicole, Demetria. Demetria's like, how fast did we sell out? I'm like, lady, I'm going to have to go run it by the digital department because it kept freezing on me, so I couldn't tell how quick it sold out. But as you know, Bill's Place, the best in West Warwick, 707 Main Street, sold out quick. So I was hanging with Nicole and Olivia. Bobby from Cranston popped on in, had himself a beverage, and he's taking home some ravioli. So he's, that's bolognese that you got. So he's making out pretty good. So if you couldn't get down here tonight or if you couldn't get a gift certificate, listen, put Bill's Place on your list of things to do maybe this weekend. Check out their specials on their socials, Facebook and Instagram. They always have something new going on. I think earlier in the week it was like chicken parm egg rolls, the clams casino pasta, lobster rolls. They got the prime rib, shepherd's pie egg rolls. That was one of the specials recently. And, of course, you can order online, and they have their Tuesday wine and dine. So they got everything you need. I mean, the pizzas, the fresh seafood, the grinders, daily specials. You can't miss out. It's a great family-friendly atmosphere. They have the big bar. They have a patio outside. And I can't wait to come back. So I want to thank the entire crew over at Bill's Place for always making us feel so great and comfortable. And most importantly, full. I'll talk to you in a little bit. 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
6: Crews are still dealing with the remnants of that accident we had 295 North at 146. The highway after exit 20 is shut down and backed up. If you can find an alternate route, it is highly recommended. 146 North is also affected by that accident on 295. It's closed, that ramp. We're also dealing with a disabled vehicle, 95 South at Route 4. The left lane is blocked. We have an accident, 146 South at Admiral Street. The shoulder is blocked. We're also dealing with an accident, 495 South at 95 in Mansfield. I'm John Laurenti with your Right Now Traffic.
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0: 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That's going to be fun. Speaking of fun, Nick's up next. I'll talk to you tomorrow.
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